Memphis Classic Rock. Rock 102 into a Thursday night we go. Big Rig just ahead of the long Memorial Day weekend, cranking out the greatest rock and roll ever made. And we're going to do it in style. Because, I mean, after all, it is the Indy

0: 102, Memphis classic rock. I like to think they're the songs that drive your life. It's Big Rig. The Memorial Day 500 kicks off Saturday morning at 6 a.m. All the biggins from 500 all the way down to number one. It'll conclude on Monday night, Memorial Day weekend, back end of it. These are songs you've voted for through the Red Talkback. Thumbs up, thumbs down, requested everything. That's why this is a little bit different every single year, because our tastes and our wants change. And that's what makes it so fun. 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

102. We just celebrated one of the cuts from that album last week, I'll Be There For You, which would have been their fourth number one hit in 1989. And a big one. Power ballads were big there for all the hair bands. That was a very big to-do. And you had that from them, Never Say Goodbye, which was on the Slippery When Wet album. It's been

Drummond's in the house as another night full of the greatest rock and roll is rolling right here with your boy Big Rig and Memphis Classic Rock. It's Rock 102.

0: Memphis classic rock. Rock 102. We had a really good time with Foreigner and Lynyrd Skynyrd in that last contest we just gave away, and you're going to get to have fun with them now, picking the destination as a winner. Now we're doing it with Chicago and Styx. And again, you're picking the destination. You're going to get an autographed guitar from Styx. You're going to be on stage for the encore of Chicago. And, you know, we're going to throw in your airfare, your hotel, your ground transportation. Just do this. By the end of the weekend, and when I say that, I mean Sunday night, you need to open up the iHeartRadio app while you're listening to us. Tap contest and then get yourself registered and do it every day till the end.
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5: 102. I've been working on a list of all the underappreciated guitarists, and Jerry Cantrell is definitely one of the ones in the top 10. I have a lot. Billy Corgan from the Smashing Pumpkins, Prince, Lenny Kravitz. There's just so many. Because when you really dive in and you listen to the bodies of work that they've done, man, they did a lot of things without the effects pedals and figured out new ways to make new sounds in the 90s because they were just trying to find that next big sound. Alice in Chains' Rooster is on

Memphis Classic Rock. Rock 102, a little bit after 8 o'clock. Oh, I know we're going to hear some Aerosmith on that Memorial Day weekend countdown, the Memorial Day 500. Same thing with Bob Seger. You know this is going to be a big one, too. So many anthems. And the best part is they all transcend time. Grandkids to grandparents, they all know them. They all love them. They're like stories with music, period.

woke last night to the sound of thunder. How far off, I sat and wondered. Started humming a song from 1962. And it's funny how the night moves when you just don't seem to have as much to lose. Strange how the night moves.

0: 102, Memphis Classic Rock. You have got one more day to get in on the cash tomorrow. Mm-hmm, this is it. And then we take a one-week break, and then it gets crazier. We'll talk about that tomorrow night. But for now, tomorrow, 9 a.m., first keyword goes to our website. Then you got to make sure you're watching your cell phone at the end of every hour you enter those keywords. When you see that callback coming from the cash center, you know what you do, right? You answer it. It's the only way to get the cash. If you throw it in a voicemail, boy, you're going to hate your life. Because not only are they not going to leave you a voicemail, you'll be thinking, did I just totally hose my Thursday of free money?
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0: Rock 102. Should you win the $1,000 tomorrow when you're hanging out with us all day on the job, you could buy your cabin aboard that Reef Madness cruise with Sublime. That is happening the week before Thanksgiving. Just saying. You want to talk about a good time? Guaranteed good time?
1: Oh.
0: Because if you've never done a band cruise before, everybody hangs out. Like, the ship is not only the performance stage, but it's backstage too. It is awesome.

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0: 102, Memphis Classic Rock. What the Dumb of the Day, part one. Local law enforcement across the country is asking parents to monitor your kids this weekend. We're all getting tired of these alleged teen takeovers. That's what the media calls it. That's not what these are. They are riots. These are unruly teens, young adults who show up in public places, parks, things where families are hanging out, and just start punching people. Get violent, get out of control, and they laugh while they're shooting their social media videos. And frankly, we've all had enough. Those of us grown adults who've been parents our whole lives and jerked a knot in our kids' ass, not afraid to throw a spanking, yeah, be a parent. So if you find out about one of these, your kids talk about it, or your grandkids, police are asking, hey, let us know. They're going on TikTok and other places, putting together task force, trying to snuff these things out before they happen. Because on Memorial Day weekend, when we're here to remember those who gave their life for the freedoms, I don't think those freedoms they figured would be groups of unruly kids going to public places and beating people up. That doesn't really sound like any America that I know. You?
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Rock 102. We've got the rock, and we are throwing it loud. Thank you for being a part of it, man. Big Rig, AC/DC, Back to the Bon Scott era. It is T.

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102. Another big night tonight, seeing what the Cavs and the Knicks are going to do against one another. I mean, that was a pretty epic collapse just two nights ago. When the Cavs were all up feeling good about themselves, and then all of a sudden the Knicks do that thing they've been doing, which is come back in the fourth and go, psych! Yeah. Get you an update before the night is done on that. And game one in the Eastern Conference Finals tonight between Montreal and Carolina. And the National Hockey League. We'll get updates on that on the way, too.

0: Memphis Classic Rock. 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This, to me, is one of those weekends where you just turn us on and you leave us on. The app, the radio, whatever you're doing. The Memorial Day 500 weekend countdown starts 6 a.m. on Saturday morning. It's worth getting up early for. Because to me, when you get the first 150 songs of the countdown, that's where it's like one-hit wonders, deep cuts. Because, you know, those are the songs, to me, that make the most impact on my life. I mean, I love the big hits and the Bohemian Rhapsodies. I get it. But some of those that you forget about. Like, for me, one of my favorite Canadian bands, two of them, Triumph and Saga. Like, Triumph, Hold On, great, Never Surrender. Saga's On the Loose. Got to remember that video from the MTV days. These are some of the things you'll hear that will blow your mind this weekend. So turn us on. Set us as the number one preset and don't miss out on the Memorial Day 500 this weekend.
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Week from Monday begins hurricane season. It's Big Rig. I know, it's crazy, right? But here it comes. And then as we start in the very near future, the Smashing Pumpkins, Billy Corgan, and 30 years of this legendary album, Melancholy and the Infinite Sadness. What a huge tour this is going to be. It is 1979.

0: Memphis Classic Rock. Rock 102. Big winnings right through the weekend. We don't want you to miss out on this. Getting away with Styx and Chicago. Their Windy City Tour, which is trucking across America. You're picking your destination again. Yeah. Just like we've done the last several weeks. And Styx is going to present you with an autographed guitar. Chicago is bringing you on stage, which is pretty awesome, at the end for their encore. Yeah, you'll be there like a family member hanging outside stage to watch how it ends. It's amazing. Going places that you've always wondered, what happens back there? What happens over here? What's it like for a band to go, hey, we signed this for you. Enjoy. What a conversation piece. What a wall magnet. What a friend magnet. Everybody's like, I want a piece of that. These are the things you win just for hanging out and rocking here. It's easy. Open us up on the iHeartRadio app. Tap contest. 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

102, Memphis classic rock. Green Day's Nimrod is turned into a movie, and it's done. It's ready to go. It's going to theaters August 14th, which is pretty crazy because it's like, wouldn't that be a streaming thing? Well, the test audiences think that it's movie material. August 14th, keep an eye out for it. It's Boulevard of Broken Dreams.

102. We are back to more cash tomorrow and the things you need to know for the final to wrap up 5 weeks of all those free money chances and the things you might be doing this weekend. All that plus the song if you've watched the very last of the Punisher series on Disney Plus. Ahead of his arrival in the Marvel Universe with Spider-Man, the song that is the theme for

0: Memphis Classic Rock. Rock 102. That is the song that you hear on the intro of the newest Punisher. Yeah, One Last Kill. It's about 50 minutes long. It is the craziest, wildest, bloodiest out of all of the Punishers. And it segues into his arrival in the Spider-Man universe. So it's going to be pretty awesome to see this whole thing go down. If you haven't watched it, it is there on Disney Plus.
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Rock 102, Memphis Classic Rock. Doing my best to make a Thursday night feel like a Friday night, man. Getting ready for the long Memorial Day weekend upon us. Thank you for spending it with me tonight. I appreciate you. It is Billy Squire, the legendary Stroke.

Rock 102 with the Big Rig. Money Train is back again tomorrow. Yeah, you want a grand in your hand? You just got to spend the workday with us. 9 a.m. through 5 p.m. Every keyword you hear goes to rock102memphis.com. And hopefully, by the end of the hour, when you see your cell phone ringing and you take that call from a number you may not recognize, you've got a grand in your hand. 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

0: Rock 102. As we head into this big travel weekend, especially with airplanes, it is important to note the TSA has updated some things on their site, and you may not know this. Now, marijuana is illegal on the federal level. However, medicinally, it is legal in 40 out of 50 states. The TSA now indicates on their site you can now take small amounts of marijuana on the plane. Yeah. I'm just saying, no way. It's there. Now, in the small print, they say it's up to the supervisor on duty as if it's a problem or not. But here's the other thing. When you go to airports, they have drug sniffing dogs everywhere because on the federal level, it's still illegal. What is up with this idiotic tug of war here? Is it or isn't it? What is it going to be? Now, I know the Trump administration just downgraded marijuana again because of its medicinal legality to a class 3. So does that mean if the dog hits on you, they let you go? Or do they want to see how much you have? It's a really weird scenario. And if you're wondering, well, does that mean I could bring it on a cruise ship now? No, you absolutely cannot. All cruise lines are like, nope, because they do not fall under TSA or anything else. They're all licensed ships to other countries. So they do not allow any kind of drug at all on their ship. So I'm in international waters. Doesn't matter. They will arrest you and throw you into the jail on the ship. You cannot do it. But according to the TSA, and you can look on their site, small amounts of marijuana. Look, if you're going to go on there and take like a gram or like 5 pounds of weed and go, here's my chick on Berg. Yeah, no. But somebody really needs to get to the bottom of this.
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Rock 102. Plenty of folks have told me, besides Paul McCartney and Robert Smith on the new Stones album, there's a lot of other surprises, too. I can't wait to hear the whole damn thing, to be honest with you. Stones, the classic variety, where we hang out at choir practice with the boys right now. It's Big Rig.

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I knew

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102, Guns N' Roses, one of our many giveaways over the last couple of weeks. Every week it's been a different trip, a different destination. You get to pick. Go and have fun, meet fans, get autograph goodies, go places you've never been before. We got another brand new one for this week that goes through Sunday. I'll shed everything on and how you win coming up in less than 10 minutes. It is Soundgarden with the big

0: Rock 102, Memphis Classic Rock. I am your rock and roll Sherpa, man. It's Big Rig. I take you through a trip, tell you some stories, but at the same time, I like to share with you some things you could win that would change your experience with your favorite artist you listen to, and you have to spend no money. Because good Lord knows we don't have a lot of that disposable income going right now. Or actually, let me rephrase that. What is disposable income? Anybody got any laying around? So this time around, it is Chicago and Styx. They are together on the Windy City Tour. When you go, if you win this, you're picking the city you want to see them. You will be there with them. Styx is going to give you an autographed guitar. Chicago is going to bring you on stage during their encore and so much more. And all you have to do, if you're listening to me on the iHeartRadio app right now, perfect. Tap contest, scroll to that specific contest, then enter and keep doing it every day. Because every day after the initial entry, that equals another 20 bonus entries. Come on, live like a rock star. Have some fun. Why not you?
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102. We all know the music we play adorns the sound systems and stadiums all over the country for every type of sports, but hockey in general. And for the Colorado Avalanche, this band and their song, My Own Worst Enemy, is a big sing-along anthem during their home games. And it's the same thing for the Vegas Golden Knights. This is just one of those anthems. Most of us were in our 20s when this came out. We lived it. We breathed it. Some of us

0: 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Rock 102, money for nothing, money for something. Let me just say this. Tomorrow's going to be the last day of the $1,000 chances. 9 chances during the day tomorrow, starting tomorrow morning at 9 a.m. But I want to remind you, in a little over a week, on Monday, June 1st, we're going to give you the chance to be a part of, get this, $250,000. What exactly does that mean? Well, it's America's 250th birthday. We'll have multiple chances for you to win $2,500 throughout the workday every weekday. So make sure you got us on the app. You've got us set as your number one preset on your radio dial. 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

102 Memphis Classic Rock. In just a few months, whenever the official start of the NFL season gets going again, this is always a big one you hear. Teams get in the red zone. This is just that baseline, that ominous tone that makes a whole stadium vibrate, wondering, can your team make it? Can they punch it in and get the ever so coveted seven? I am ready for football season. Seven Nation Army.

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Well, we're getting ready for the Memorial Day weekend holiday here. A lot of people taking today off to make it an extra long holiday weekend. Doc Reno here on the third shift on this Friday. It's the Red Eye Rock Lounge. What's going on?

0: Rock 102. Kudos to Billy Idol. Billy is going to get the Lifetime Achievement Award at the AMAs coming up here at the American Music Awards on May 25th. Of course, getting inducted in the Rock and Roll Hall of Fame and Museum in November in Los Angeles. Doc Reno with you on this Friday morning. I know a lot of people have today off because they have Monday off, making it a really nice long weekend. Good for you.
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1: You know, Billboard magazine came out with a list of some of the biggest names in rock and roll, bands and artists that have never had a number one single on the charts. 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It's Green Day.

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1: All right, let's get to our knucklehead in the news here on this Friday morning. Back on Monday, 40-year-old Michael Jones allegedly pled not guilty to stealing over $700,000 while he was power of attorney. He was given power of attorney from a retired teacher 3 years ago, and in less than 1 month, he allegedly treated himself to $12,000 worth of OnlyFans subscriptions.
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1: Some working the job on the third shift tonight on this Friday morning, and some not so much. We're glad you're listening regardless. It's the Red Eye Rock Lounge. You wanted to hear some Metallica? I could do that for you, man.
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1: Hey, my friend, if you want to watch some funny video online tonight, a squirrel got a little too clingy with park visitors in Watertown, New York the other day. And viral video is all over the place. It shows a squirrel chasing people in a park called Thompson Park, with one man jumping on a picnic table like that's going to help. And the squirrel actually joins him on top of the picnic table. So if you want to get a good laugh tonight, look up on YouTube or TikTok or whatever. A clingy squirrel chasing humans in a park in Watertown, New York. Pretty funny stuff.
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0: 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Last day for the cash contest. At least this version of the cash contest. We'll bring it back. But for this version of the cash contest, today's final day. So it starts up later.

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1: Having some fun on the third shift on this Friday. It's the Red Eye Rock Lounge Radio Show. Doc Reno here. Thanks for tuning in here tonight. What's going on?
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0: Rock 102. This is a viral photo that has gone absolutely berserk on social media. If you want to take a look at this online, man, this is unreal. Police in Alberta, Canada, were called to the scene of a barbecue theft, and it didn't take them long to find out who the culprit was. The bandit made off with hot dogs in its mouth from the grill, and it was a fox. And so the photo that's online that everybody's talking about, memes, everything, is this fox with a bunch of hot dogs in its mouth.
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You're working out, mind your own business, got your headphones on, some dude falls through the ceiling. This actually happened. A man gets into the ceiling of an LA Fitness in Seattle and actually fell 15 feet to the floor.

0: 102 Memphis Classic Rock. Hey, let's talk to the NFL on the show here real fast. As you know, Turkey Day, NFL, big time game. You know, it's always been like Detroit plays the first game and then Dallas has the second game. They host the games. It was like that for years. And then the NFL added a night game. So now there's three games on the NFL's slate for Thanksgiving. Like this year, it's the Bears, Lions, Eagles, Cowboys, Chiefs, Bills from Buffalo. That's the late night game on Turkey Day. And then a few years ago, they added a Black Friday game. And this year, it'll be the Broncos in Pittsburgh against the Steelers. But now, for the first time ever, a Thanksgiving Eve game. Wednesday night game, biggest party night of the year, the day before Turkey Day, and this year from Los Angeles on Netflix, Packers Rams on Thanksgiving Eve.
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1: This is actually a thing. There is a new trend, diet trend, that's out there right now. You can look it up online. Eating food from the Bible is the latest diet trend. 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
1: Rocking out, Samero Smith here on this Friday morning on the third shift. It's the Run I Rock Lounge radio show. You know, in England, I found out today, the world's first breathalyzer designed to detect laughing gas, of all things, is being tested out by police in England right now. That's right. The first ever laughing gas breathalyzer is being tested. I didn't know people were getting high on laughing gas.
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1: Wanted Dead or Alive, Bon Jovi, here on The Late Show of Rock and Roll. It's the Red Eye Rock Lounge radio show. This woman probably feels the same. This woman just learned her husband really faked his own death over 3 decades ago. You can Google the story. That's incredible. 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
1: Today is the final day for this go-around of the cash contest. 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Starts up this morning and throughout the day today. You'll get a keyword on the radio. 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
1: Hey, you may or may not know that Alice Cooper now has a line of golf clothing. 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
1: All right, let's get to so stupid you can't make it up, but true today. 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
1: You know, to win the lottery, you must play the lottery. Listen to this story. A South Carolina man who returned a $500 winning lottery ticket to its rightful owner earlier this year just recently won a $586,000 jackpot just days ago. Good for him.

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1: You know, I've always wondered this because I say the word cool a lot. I text people the word cool. And I've always wondered, is that still kind of a 2026 word? Well, according to a brand new report that just came out this week, the answer is yes. As a matter of fact, the word cool has officially stood the test of time. We've now been saying cool for more than 100 years, and somehow every generation still uses it, which is cool.
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1: 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Recently, a David Gilmour Strat guitar sold for $14.55 million.
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1: Well, I was just talking about them, Kurt Cobain and Nirvana, so what the hell, I thought I might as well play a tune on this Friday morning. 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

0: Just the other day, a very popular figure in professional racing, Kyle Busch, the brain's still turning on. Kyle Busch of NASCAR won his 69th NASCAR Truck Series race. And afterwards, he said this.
1: Chris, Kyle Busch, your 69th victory in this series, your fifth right here. Why do these moments never get old, Kyle?
2: Because you never know when the last one is, you know?
3: You never know. He didn't know.
0: Kyle Busch's gut-wrenching words after winning a Truck Series race less than a week before his death, ladies and gentlemen.
3: And at the age of 41, it is truly shocking, the NASCAR world this morning.
0: Moments after winning the EcoSave 200 in the NASCAR Craftsman Truck Series at the Denver Motor Speedway, Busch shared a heartfelt statement on why winning races never gets old for him. You never know. And now, we have learned very sad news. Thursday afternoon, he was hospitalized with a severe illness. Boy, he sure looked healthy the other day, didn't he?
3: Well, yeah, but he said he felt bad. He was racing in Watkins Glen, but 10 days ago, 12 days ago, and said he was fighting what he thought was a sinus cold and needed medical attention from the track doctor at the end of the event. And then, like I said, just a couple of days later, I think, he was hospitalized. Got a severe illness, and they don't say what yet. And that's all it took.
0: Everybody in that graveyard thought they had one more day.
3: Especially the 40-something-year-old, huh?
0: Who just won an international truck race.
3: Yeah. A lot of them, but most recently, yeah.
0: This weekend is Memorial Day weekend, and I'm sure most of our listeners probably know that that's important to us. Look, to me, in my little community, being patriotic never stopped being cool. I love being American. I'm very proud to be here. Vastly better than being anything. I wouldn't want to be Canadian. That would suck. You ever meet a Canadian?
3: Oops. Well, I'm going to make sure that doesn't happen. I'm gonna watch out for you.
0: A lot of people gave their lives so that you and I could stand here and say most of the words in the English dictionary without being punished for it.
3: Thank you.
0: And a lot of them thought they had one more day, too.
3: Sure.
0: There are people who've listened to this radio show every day for years. And, I mean, considering, statistically speaking, how many people die on an average day, probably with the large audience out there that we have, humble brag.
3: Yeah, we probably do lose a few pretty regularly.
0: Yeah. And we don't know that. You don't see it. You don't think about it. The point is, it's Friday. You got a 3-day weekend. Get out. Be nice to people. Live your best life. Embrace your existence. Be grateful for what you've been given. Think of a list of all the reasons why you're happy to be alive and repeat it out loud to yourself. Your spouse, your kids, your friends, your job, all the cool stuff you might have, you know.
3: Speaking of jobs and how much you enjoy them, sooner or later, there's a day comes when you will decide it's time to quit doing this. And I have a big announcement to make about that. Our good friend for many years, 10%er extraordinaire, Bob Nowak, has retired.
0: And wow.
3: Today is Bob's first day of retirement. Yesterday, last day of work for the city of Houston. 30-plus years as Houston's webmaster through many, many political turns and upheavals and bosses throughout the city politics. Bob's been listening for years. Gets up about the same time we do every morning. Tunes in as he's heading to work right now every morning. And he said he was willing to get up and listen at 5:30, even on his retirement day, just so he could hear us mention his name.
0: Yeah, Bob, what a great guy, man.
3: He's a good guy, and he does a lot of good work in other fields as well, besides his main job.
0: Does he announce wrestling? Is that a thing that he does?
3: I think he might, yeah.
0: I'm looking at his Facebook page right now. He goes, great crowd and show. TSW Wrestling returns to Cypress at the VFW Hall.
3: Is he in a tuxedo?
0: Yep,
3: that's what he does.
0: And I guess, is there a group called the Tequila La Mafia or something? Anyway, he's got a fun Facebook page.
3: Oh, yeah.
0: If you want to leave a comment.
3: He does get out and about.
0: Shout outs to Bob, as they say on the rap station down the hall.
3: He might still tune in. He might just start a little later in the morning during retirement. We'll see. It is a hard habit to break, though, waking up early. Because once you're awake, you're just so glad that you're up at this time. You get a head start on the rest of the... This is that time of day that you have the quiet moments to connect with whatever it is, you know, nature, God, something out there in the universe that you want to feel close to. Right now's the time.
0: More than once this week, including this morning, I opened up my eyes thinking I'm going to run to the bathroom real quick, looked over at the clock, and it said you have 3 minutes before you have to get up.
3: Yeah, that's always fun, huh?
0: And even though that doesn't make a difference at all, it doesn't... Still kind of pisses you off.
3: Sure.
0: Damn it, I missed out on 90 more seconds of rest.
3: I don't know why, but for three more minutes is not 90 seconds. I don't want to be that guy, but somebody else will.
0: I'm aware of what...
3: It's 180.
0: I'm aware of how many... I know that it's...
3: I'm just saying, the emailer is on the way right now, because you know how people do. They love to correct, but that's just...
0: It's hypothetical.
3: I got it. But some
0: 3 more minutes is obviously...
3: I don't know why, but every day this week, I have been waking up at 3:34. I wake up. It's like, oh, wonder how much time I have left. 3:34 every day. And it's really weird because I don't set an alarm for that. It's usually supposed to go off around 4:20. You know what I mean?
0: Hell yeah, dude.
3: Yeah, 4:20, dude.
0: Hey, today's the last day of early voting if you are in Texas, and obviously this radio show is heard on a lot of stations in Texas. Shout-outs to Wichita Falls. Get out there today and vote, and everybody else. And while we're on the topic here, we are going to explore a very bizarre news story. At some point today, we'll play the audio. We're going to dissect what probably happened. Fox News interviewed a guy yesterday in the middle of the day who appeared to be wearing a CIA mask.
3: One of those full head covering Tom Cruise Mission Impossible. You know, you pull it off at the end and it's like, well, that's not who I thought it was.
0: They're claiming it was just a weird shadow.
3: Oh, no. His neck skin, he didn't tuck the mask in all the way down to his neck and I guess glue it or whatever. His neck skin was flapping.
0: Something really freaky was going on.
3: Yeah.
0: It looks very bizarre. We'll talk about it. We're going to get to the bottom of that. And the most important news story of the day, and this is, this is upsetting a lot of people here in our community. The infamous City of Houston Rump Ranger is now facing charges.
3: I thought that was supposed to be Park Ranger.
0: No, he's called the Rump Ranger. There was a city park ranger who would walk, a park ranger, he's not a cop, but he would walk around late at night with a badge on. And he would find men in a city park that were out walking about late at night.
3: Looking for men? Why?
0: So he could do something nefarious.
3: But he's a boy. What would a boy want to do with another boy? I don't get it, Kenny.
0: Aren't men supposed to be with women?
4: Oh, he's snapping turtle teeth. What's going on here?
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0: Monday is Memorial Day. It's a great day to score a deal on those things that you lay on. What are they called? Prostitutes.
1: Yeah, hookers.
0: So get out there and... Is it disrespectful to do that? Like, you're a stone's throw away from having a 9/11 mattress sale, you know what I mean?
1: Right.
0: But also, you know, I got to think someone that died for their country wouldn't care if you got a deal on furniture.
1: Sure, they would love to be a part of it all. You know, you're welcome for my sacrifice.
0: According to one report, Americans will eat over 55 million pounds of beef over the three-day weekend. So, enjoy your overtime, plumbers.
1: No kidding. Woo! That is that's a heavy traffic in the toilet area.
0: Sounds like Harold's going to have a busy week next week.
1: You never know how things are going to change in your life. You walked in here this morning 20 minutes ago. Not that you got here 20 minutes ago, but 20 minutes
0: almost
1: ago.
0: Almost an hour ago.
1: You stated that you didn't have any plans this weekend. You got no plans. Then we talk about our friend Bob Nowak and his wrestling connections. Turns out now you have plans for the weekend, don't you?
0: Is there wrestling this weekend?
1: Well, no, but he's the guy in the wrestling, and he is going to be working at Comic Palooza.
0: Oh, yeah, I would go to that.
1: It's this weekend.
0: I like nerd stuff.
1: Wrestling,
0: for sure.
1: Wrestling all weekend at Comic Palooza starts today, goes through Sunday at the George R. Brown Convention Center on, of course, the Avenida de los Americas, Houston.
0: This year they've got Lou Ferrigno.
1: Are you going to fight him?
0: No, isn't he always at every one of these things?
1: I think so.
0: Lawrence Fishburne, Pam Grier.
1: You could tell people later you beat up the Hulk. I mean, that's something to say. You know?
0: Kristen Ritter's going to be there. Is she still hot?
1: Well, she's not that old yet.
0: I mean, I don't think so. No, she's 44. She's basically my age.
1: Mm-hmm.
0: But in comic book movie world, I think that's ancient. To be the female lead, you have to be somewhere between the age of 21 and 21 and a half, I think. Otherwise, you age out.
1: Well, yeah, she looks like she could still look pretty good here.
0: She was on Breaking Bad, remember that?
1: Yeah.
0: I think she does voices now. Sonic the Hedgehog 3.
1: She was Jane in Breaking Bad.
0: For those that don't remember, she was a meth user.
1: Weren't they all?
0: Right, I think that's the gist.
1: Oh, yeah, that one.
0: Yeah. Anyway, so that's...
1: She can look very odd, too. She has a, you know, a chameleon-esque... about her looks, depending on what they want her to portray.
0: Speaking of plumbers, there's an international competition known as the Olympics of Skilled Trades. It's called World Skills Competition. This year it's being held in China.
1: Mm.
0: And I'm sure that's fine.
1: Well, wait a minute. Wasn't it about 7 years ago that they had another kind of Olympic event, sporting event from... People from all around the world gathering in China?
0: You mean the 2019 military games that happened in late 2019?
1: That sounds familiar, yeah. And what happened right after everybody went home from China?
0: I don't remember.
1: Huh.
0: No.
1: That's probably best not to look back on those days.
0: Anyway, this isn't about the world's military elite. This is 64 different events, including welding, carpentry, cloud computing. Cloud computing? Mm. How do you watch someone do cloud computing? Plumbing, hairdressing, food services, you get the idea. This year, a 21-year-old young lady from Michigan made history, becoming the first woman from the U.S. to qualify to represent our country.
1: Well, all right.
0: Mm-mm-mm.
1: Good news there.
0: And if you are interested in the trades, Galveston College has just launched a new ship fitter apprentice program.
1: Say it again.
0: Ship fitter apprentice program. Where students' tuition is covered and they get paid working for, what is this called, Gulf Copper Davy building icebreaker ships. After they complete the 22-month program, they're offered full-time jobs.
1: Well, all right. Sounds like a good time. And those icebreaker ships, I wonder if they've ever thought about heating up the front. You know, just like...
0: Like just with fire or something?
1: No, electricity, you know, run it through like a heating element. You know, heat the front of the ship up, and then you don't have to crash into the ice. You just slowly push your you know, heated front end into the ice, and it just parts for you.
0: That's nice, yeah.
1: Yeah, they just want to go crashing into stuff.
0: Or you could have a flamethrower up there with, like, a hammer.
1: Wouldn't that be cool?
0: It would look cool.
1: Giant ice pick that just goes, yeah, from the front of from the bow.
0: Mm.
1: Well, we got a lot of great ideas, and we give them away for free. You know, we'd be billionaires if we ever decided to cash in on one of these.
0: It would be fun to do that, though.
1: Yeah.
0: Speaking of taking a vessel into the water, a North Texas man intentionally drove his Cybertruck into a lake to test something called Wade Mode. It's a feature on board.
1: Uh-huh.
0: The Cybertruck was disabled. And
1: they don't float.
0: No, it took on water, prompting him and his passenger to abandon it. He was charged with operation of a vehicle in a closed section of a lake, not having a valid boat registration, and a bunch of other water safety equipment violations. Yeah,
1: well, the Coast Guard wants to know where your life preservers are.
0: Yeah. So if you were thinking about taking your Cybertruck and driving it into a lake, my advice would be don't.
1: Okay, don't then.
2: Yeah. I like dancing and ponies and getting my snooch pounded on Friday nights.
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0: boys feeling a little rowdy this morning, huh?
1: This is the music of Five Finger Death Punch. These guys are red-pilled, we're told.
0: That's what I'm hearing, yeah.
1: New music. Or no, it's not new. But anyway.
0: Could you understand a word he said?
1: Yeah, it was something about, oh, Father or something. He was doing a prayer thing. It was like a heavy metal Christian prayer.
0: Okay.
1: It's Christian heavy metal or something like that.
0: So, really, no would be the answer. You heard an, oh, Father something, and you were pretty sure it's a prayer.
1: I wasn't really listening to it.
0: It's not like something you could sing along with, though, is it?
1: I wasn't listening to the lyrics, but I bet I could figure them out.
0: Oh, well, yeah, if you give it, enough play. I think that's why they do that. They kind of make the lyrics hard to understand. And they've been doing this, you know, for long as rock and roll's been around, I'm pretty sure. That way you have to listen to it over and over and over again until you figure out what he's saying. And then you've heard it so much, you love it. You can't do without it.
1: Yeah.
0: That's nice. Maybe we should do that here. Be a lot harder to understand, mumble a little bunch, and, you know, that way people have to go back to the app and play it over and over and over again.
1: I think at the end of the day, lyrics are not as important in music as they are in a talk show, if that's what we're doing right now.
0: We could also just imagine that they might say, I can't understand those guys. Put it on a different station.
1: Yeah, we're not musical, Billy Ed.
0: Okay, well, there is that.
1: Famed music producer Brian Eno once said that lyrics in songs aren't that important as long as they don't suck. It is possible to write lyrics that make the song worse, but if your lyrics don't really mean anything, if it's just a bunch of words strung together that kind of rhyme and go with the music well, it's probably fine.
0: Okay. Well, then, yeah. Won't waste our time on it.
1: Nah. Anyway, I don't know what kind of music Christian Fajardo Mondragon listens to, but it's probably Spanish. We talked about this yesterday, but now it finally made the national news, and I'm only bringing it up because we get to this stuff first. The 17-year-old who went on a random shooting spree in Austin that left four people injured is now on an ICE detainer. He's an illegal immigrant.
0: Well, what a surprise.
1: Yeah. Not. And if you're wondering how guys like that got into the country, just remember, John Cornyn has been a senator or a lawmaker for about three decades now.
0: Oh, yeah. And he's had plenty of help. Believe me.
1: The leader of the Texas Republican Party, Abraham George, is asking John Cornyn to stop running negative ads against Ken Paxton because you're probably going to lose, and then Ken Paxton will be the candidate, and then all the stuff you said about him, the Democrats will be able to use in the general election against our guy.
0: I think Cornyn may not be a team player.
1: John says, no, he's not going to go out.
0: He's just all about John Cornyn, ain't he?
1: Kind of like Bill Cassidy in Louisiana. No. John Cornyn wants to do as much damage as possible as he walks out the door.
0: Ain't that something?
1: And Ken Paxton, meanwhile, is still doing his job. He's suing Meta and WhatsApp, which are, you know, Facebook and Mark Zuckerberg, over some false privacy claims. Apparently, they've been spying on their users and sharing the data with bad actors, according to this lawsuit. At least that's how I interpreted it.
0: That sounds about right.
1: Yeah.
0: The way people would do you. And speaking of these damn politicians in the news, you know, you think they're just going to show up, do their job, and you know, vote yes, vote no, whatever they're voting on. And, you know, the world is just going to keep moving. But no, they got personal problems with the people they work with, just like you do. Yeah, they got a Karen in the neighborhood. They got a, you know, that guy down the hall that everybody hates to see coming down the hall. The Senate is going to go on vacation now instead of finishing up that reconciliation bill. They got that close. They were that close because we're still not funding parts of the government from that shutdown. Part of that's still going on.
1: Sure, that's still a thing, huh?
0: And they just about had that all worked out, and then they said, well, yeah, I want to get started early on this long weekend. We'll see you in June. And they'll just go away. And they said,
1: June, that's not for another week.
0: Yeah, they got a holiday coming.
1: A week of, days of holiday.
0: They probably get the long weekend, you know, Friday through Monday. But then they also have those travel days because they work, some of them, you know, in other states far away. And they have to give them a little break. They'll get back to it when they get back to it. Don't you worry.
1: Now, it's not about us, Billy Ed, but I notice when one of us takes a day off to, you know, go to court or jury duty or a doctor's appointment, people get pretty mad at us.
0: They do.
1: And I
0: love the show so much. And you can't get mad at people getting mad at you because you wouldn't hear.
1: No, I've always felt the same way. Wouldn't it be worse if they didn't care? But I do want our lawmakers to do their job.
0: Mm-hmm.
1: 10 days of vacation when you're not done with your job. I mean, imagine if a doctor was in the middle of an operation and the surgeon said, Memorial Day.
0: Look at that. Time to go.
1: Gotta run.
0: Well, they said part of the tension over this package coincided with Trump endorsing Ken Paxton over John Cornyn. And I guess Cornyn's got friends up there that didn't care for it because they want to shut down the government, not do the job, and go home because they didn't like what Trump said about their guy. Oh, ain't that sad?
1: Well, maybe they should shut the hell up and just do their job.
0: Be a professionals. Come on.
1: You know who sucks is John Thune.
0: Oh, yeah, he does.
1: Ugh, not a fan of John Thune at all. We could do better than that.
0: He was part of that whole group up there that just decided it was time to go on holiday.
1: They had a press conference to talk about how disappointed they were in the state of Texas for not wanting John Cornyn to be the senator anymore.
0: And that's sad.
1: I'm like, hang on a minute, John Thune. You don't live in Texas. It doesn't matter who you want to be our lawmaker. Mm-mm. It's our lawmaker. You know, you're a piece of crap.
0: Mm-hmm. So they just turned their backs on Trump. Decided to skip town.
1: John Thune from South Dakota, by the way. Did you even know that?
0: No, I didn't know that.
1: Because you never hear him talk about South Dakota. Do you think there are people, everyone knows who he is, but you never hear him talk about what the people in his state need?
0: No, it keeps sticking his beak in every other state's business.
1: Do you think people in other states see John Cornyn on TV and they think, huh, I wonder what state he's the senator for? There's really no way to know.
0: No, there's no way to know.
1: Yeah, I mean, say what you will about Ted Cruz, but at least you know that he's a Texas guy. He talks about Texas a lot.
0: Ted had a good moment yesterday or the day before. I'll have to remember what it was, but I saw him tearing into somebody pretty good. He's good at that.
1: He really is.
0: Well, it's sad. We're looking at the TV. They got
1: Kyle Busch.
0: A bunch of pictures and videos of Kyle Busch, who just died at the age of 41. Too soon.
1: There's some people on the internet speculating it was drugs. That's why it happened so suddenly. I don't know if I believe that.
0: They said he had an illness. I don't know. He got sick. Maybe they gave him drugs when he got to the hospital. Yeah, a hospital will kill you.
1: Sure.
0: And if you're dying already, I guess you go. But if you feel good enough to get up and walk out, then you should.
1: Is this going to be one of those things 6 months from now where we think, wow, we should have taken the hantavirus more seriously? Remember what happened to Kyle Busch?
0: Well, yeah, you never can tell.
1: Or Ebola. Ebola's coming.
0: Right now, it's just sad. They're showing pictures of his wife and kid and stuff. And yeah, that's unexpected.
1: Well, you never know how much time you have left, Billy.
0: Yep. Life is short.
1: That's why there's
0: shorter for some than others.
1: It's true.
0: Thank you, Gus.
1: There's only a couple dozen tickets left for our comedy show Friday, June 12th at the House of Blues. And
0: that's just, 3 weeks away?
1: I know.
0: How about that?
1: That's going to sell out real soon, and then I'm going to feel bad when people start hitting us up for tickets. We tried to tell you back in late May.
0: Woulda, shoulda, coulda.
1: Get your tickets while you can, you know. And this year at the Right Side of Comedy, hosted by Steve Johnson and Billy Ed, we're going to be celebrating an albino buffalo in Bangladesh named Donald.
0: Albino buffalo in Bangladesh.
1: Have you seen the photo?
0: I ain't seen it yet, no.
1: Bro.
0: And they named it after Trump?
1: Look at him. He's got hair like Trump. It really does look like Trump.
0: Oh, man, does he ever.
1: It really looks like Trump. Look at that hair. I know.
0: What kind of buffalo is that besides albino? I mean, is it like a water buffalo? I don't think it's a bison. Yellowstone, you know, Montana buffalo.
1: It just says it's a Bangladeshi albino buffalo, which local people say bears an uncanny resemblance to Donald Trump.
0: Does, I give him that. But yeah, like water buffalo, different kind.
1: The buffalo's owner, Zia Uddin Maridi, said, Allahu Akbar, Hassalamu Alaikum, death to the infidels.
0: Well, naturally, yeah. They probably branded, death to the infidel on the buffalo's backside there.
1: All jokes aside, it sounds like they really do like Trump. That's why they named the buffalo. It's become a viral sensation in their country, and now it's gone international.
0: Well, all right then.
1: Says it is the most famous buffalo in Bangladesh. He said they're so proud of it, they probably won't even have sex with it.
0: Whoa, that's a little extreme.
1: Is Bangladesh a socialist country?
0: Let's go find out.
1: Well, then this song's for them. It's Friday, everybody.
2: Well, it's 73 degrees, partly cloudy, scattered showers all across Chinatown right now, and the protesters are lining up around the building.

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1: What are you talking about?
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1: This week.
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0: Charles was pooped on by a seagull, or as seagulls call it, a royal flush.
1: He's got a million of them, kids.
2: Come on, that's good. That's great. Are you kidding?
0: That's a nice, safe, clean joke early in the morning. Well, not clean for King Charles, but for everyone else, it was fine.
1: But the king really did get pooped on.
3: And yeah.
1: I guess they did the their version of the Secret Service, catch that bird and wrestle it to the ground.
0: I don't know if that's possible.
1: Yeah, they probably got it. Put a drone up. They'll track it down.
0: You know, there are still people that think birds are fake, Billy. They think it's a conspiracy that they're just robots flying around with cameras in them.
1: Maybe they're the aliens from outer space that come down to, you know, hide and look pretty so we can get close to you.
0: If you spent 2 years working on a report and then the report came out and the information was clearly wrong, would you still have a job after that?
1: I think maybe I wouldn't.
0: The DNC, the Democrats, finally released their 2024 election postmortem autopsy report to explain what happened.
1: What happened to what?
0: Why they lost.
1: Oh, the election.
0: Yeah.
1: 2 years ago.
0: Yeah. Months after hiding it like a bad report card, the new chair, Ken Martin, immediately disowned it, says it does not meet my standards. Basically, what it said was...
1: They didn't like what it said, so they said, the report is flawed. We have to throw it away.
0: We had all the right policies. We just didn't say them loud enough.
1: And would this be the one that... what's that gal's name? The woman that was involved in the race.
0: Oh, Nancy Pelosi.
1: No, the other one.
0: Jill Biden.
1: No.
0: Candidate?
1: Yeah.
0: Kamala.
1: That's her, yeah. I'm sure the report didn't say anything about her being a problem, huh?
0: Guys, this is peak Democrat. They commissioned a report on why they got crushed, and then the guy in charge says, yeah, this is trash, but transparency or whatever. So just wanted to let you know. Basically, the report says Trump bad, vote for us.
1: There you go.
0: And I don't know about you, but I just couldn't help but notice Democrats stopped listening to Middle America. Do you remember when Trump put out a political ad? It said, Trump is for you, Kamala is for they, them.
1: Yeah.
0: They didn't get it.
1: They didn't get it.
0: They're like, oh, that's really offensive. It's not, actually. You're really missing. You, in your attempt to go out and pander to less than 1% of 1% of 1% of society, you have totally forgotten about the fact that most people aren't cross-dressing weirdos who tuck their balls between their legs and wear lady clothing.
1: But those are the only ones the Democrats seem to be concerned about. The illegal aliens, the he-she's, the him-hers, or whatever they call them, I don't know. Yeah, and criminals who they can't get out of jail fast enough.
0: This isn't complicated. The real reason they lost, they treated the border like a suggestion. They watched inflation eat the working class paychecks while they told everyone the economy was fine, actually.
1: Mm-hmm.
0: They pushed cultural insanity, men and women's prisons, sports, gender-affirming care. They spent over $1 billion, mostly on media, while not actually going out and talking to people, which is kind of what John Cornyn's doing.
1: Like we talked about yesterday, really admire it. Didn't happen often, but I do like to see it when a politician will tell you what they could do for you or us or the state or the country, as opposed to just how awful their opponent is.
0: Yeah.
1: I mean, you can sit around all day and tell me how awful the opponent is, but if you ain't got no ideas, you don't have a plan, then what do we need you for, son?
0: Just glancing through the report here, one thing I don't see, and maybe I haven't looked hard enough, I don't see any mention of the fact that
4: you didn't have a primary.
1: No, that's never going to come up.
0: You picked the candidate for us.
1: They decided who they would run, and they didn't have much to pick from. I mean, it's like picking out the worst car on the abandoned car lot. They're all pretty awful. But they picked her. And then they want to know why they lost. I can do that report that took them 2 years. I can get that out in 2 minutes.
0: For 4 years, they wouldn't use Kamala for anything. They hid her in the back room like she was a redheaded stepchild with three arms or something.
1: And you can't blame them.
0: And then and they briefed Joe Biden on everything. They had Joe Biden do Joe's job because Joe couldn't do it.
1: Mm-hmm.
0: But the problem is once Joe couldn't run for president anymore, what happened? Well, they didn't have Jill run. They dragged out Kamala, who wasn't up on the talking points, didn't seem to understand what was going on. And weirdly enough, that didn't work.
1: Yeah. Can you believe it?
0: But I hope they believe this report is true, Billy.
1: Let them keep doing the same thing. Hey, when your enemy is self-destructing, what do you do? Let them.
0: Yeah, don't interrupt them.
1: Do not stop them.
0: No, I want you guys to believe that Kamala was a great candidate. Never mind the fact that she got crushed in the 2020 primaries and crushed in the 2024 general election, failed her way to the top. It never made sense to have her there. She looked good on paper to media people.
1: Oh, yeah. They told a good story. And, you know, they used her to get Joe elected. She brought a few women of color on board, I'm sure. Isn't that great?
0: Yeah. Democrats did the autopsy. They looked at the body and they concluded, hey, we just didn't explain our wonderful ideas hard enough.
1: Yeah, they just didn't give her enough time to win over America. It's just too quick.
0: The actual cause of death was that the patient kept serving the same terrible policies and acting shocked when the patient fired them.
1: Mm-hmm.
0: And this is why they're still screwed. It's not because the report doesn't meet.

0: We started, and we're still there. Now we'll go into a holiday weekend, longer for some than others. So the politicians in Congress, they're not coming back till June sometime. They said, see ya. That's a long ways away yet. That ain't no three-day holiday. That's over a week.
1: Yeah, most of us don't get to take off that much time. I guess they must have something more important to go do.
0: Oh, I'm sure they do. Serve the people.
1: Serve themselves from a buffet.
0: Uh-huh.
1: Bacon-wrapped shrimp, as John used to say.
0: Amen.
1: I wouldn't mind some of that bacon-wrapped shrimp.
0: Mm-mm.
1: A Texas student is telling Congress he got death threats after speaking out about the high school Islamic group. Imagine that.
0: Well, that's kind of why you have a problem with the Islam in the first place, right? Because they keep wanting to kill you.
1: Yeah,
0: and you're supposed to be okay with that. Get with the program.
1: And then down at the border right now, two mayors in Mexican cities have been arrested on federal extortion charges while authorities are searching for a third mayor. Searching for the mayor.
0: Is that the alcalde?
1: They're part of a, did you see this? They're part
0: of... No, I just know I don't think they call them mayors down there.
1: No, they're part of, connected to some cartel groups. Mexico's security cabinet announced the arrests of these people. You probably don't know who Augustin Toldano is, or
0: I don't know him.
1: Irving Sanchez. They got him.
0: They got Irv?
1: Yeah, they got Irving. Yeah.
0: Oi!
1: I know the famed Mexican Jew.
0: Arriba!
1: The arrests are all part of the ongoing Operation Beehive happening down in Mexico right now, aimed at taking down cartel-connected extortion operations and government officials who work with the cartels.
0: See, if we can get to the Queen, then the whole hive is ours.
1: Sure looks like that's what's happening.
0: That's what they're trying to do.
1: And they're trying to get it into our country, William.
0: Uh-huh.
1: Turns out they got cartel gunmen hanging out at the border trying to bribe American officials as well.
0: That's a shocker.
1: Say what you will about Trump, but he did take care of this problem. You may not be happy about how the Epstein files or Iran were handled, but hey, at least the borders weren't wide open during the Trump administration.
0: That's right.
1: If only there was a song about it.
2: The Department of Justice has a duty to enforce our nation's laws, including our immigration laws. Those laws require us to promptly remove aliens when they are convicted or detained

0: are 0-0.
1: Last sanctuary city, Attorney General says Dr. D.
2: They make our nation less safe by putting dangerous criminals back on the streets.
1: Barack Obama, let them in and out. Trump's gonna send them home again.
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0: What did you say?
1: Oh, that would be Billy Gibbons of ZZ Top, and he could say whatever he wants.
2: Sure he can. I just know what it was. I turned it way up for me, you know.
1: Well, you remember what I said earlier about lyrics?
3: That doesn't sound like a ZZ Top song, does it?
1: It's called Party on the Patio. Mm. It's ZZ Top. I loaded up the playlist today with some obscure B-sides from our favorite boys, the little old band from Texas.
2: Oh, because of the beehive in Mexico? That's funny.
1: No, it's not why, but you're right. I'll say it is because that sounds clever.
3: Yeah, because you were far thinking there, huh?
1: Three Texas high school baseball programs, including two defending state champions, have withdrawn from the UIL postseason after schools self-reported the part-

0: participation of ineligible players.
1: Mm. So, would they have grown men?
0: Sounds like it. Centerville ISD and Poolville ISD each self-reported eligibility violations involving baseball players for spring 2026. Those cases follow the earlier removal of Grapevine High School, the state's top-ranked Class 5A team from the playoffs, after Grapevine-Colleyville ISD reported an ineligible player had participated during the season.
1: Oh, boy.
0: Not good.
2: Why do you think they self-reported?
0: Don't you think
2: it was because somebody was going to report him if they didn't?
0: They probably would have gotten it. Yeah, yes.
2: That's the only reason, right?
0: Sure.
2: You got caught, and if you don't go, just admit your crime, I'm going to have to tell on you. Okay, fine.
0: Not good, guys.
2: That's how it works.
0: You can't have a 25-year-old man on a baseball team. They're actually very vague in the report. They don't really describe what happened. They just say, we shouldn't have had this guy playing. Sorry, we're out.
2: It did seem a little vague. I'm not sure why, but I'm assuming it's age. Would be the first thing, right?
0: Yeah, sounds like it.
2: I know you guys are having a tough morning. That race car guy that everybody's talking about died.
0: And we might be losing Al Green soon. That sucks.
2: The singer?
0: No, the congressman, Al Green.
1: That guy still got a job after what he did at that Trump speech?
0: Well, he's in a runoff right now, and it looks like he's down by a considerable amount of points.
1: Yay, right? Yay? Careful what you wish for. You could get worse. I don't know how you could get worse than Al Green, but we didn't think that about that mayor in Chicago either, but look at him now.
0: He's losing to a younger black Democrat named Christian Menefee. I don't know.
2: Is he as good as Al Green at spotting racism?
0: That's the thing I was wondering about.
2: Yeah, because I don't know if there's anybody better than Al. That's, If they're going to replace him, why didn't they go with that Geico caveman guy?
0: That's the same guy.
2: Oh, that's right.
0: Yeah.
2: I keep forgetting.
0: He's got
2: another job.
0: Right, exactly.
2: Yeah, well, now he can fall back on that insurance money, I guess.
0: In 2007, Al Green had what his office later described as a romantic encounter with a woman named Lucinda Daniels, then director of his Houston office.
1: Totally blind or just partially blind? What was her problem?
0: Well, thank you for asking. She accused him of sexual assault and filed a lawsuit.
1: Oh, so wasn't willing, because you could see a blind woman might not, know.
0: Green filed a countersuit claiming she threatened to sue him for workplace discrimination unless he paid her. Both lawsuits were withdrawn. No money changed. In 2017, during that whole Me Too wave, Green and Daniels issued a joint statement saying that they regretted the allegations and charges and said, no, Al Green's a good guy. Sorry about that.
2: I take it back and he takes it back. We all take it back. We just made it all up. Somebody got paid.
0: In 2021, months after everybody was mad about that January 6th thing, August 3rd, 2021, Green got arrested outside the Capitol for obstructing and crowding and protesting, and sounded a lot like what they did on January 6th, but it's different this time.
1: It's completely different.
0: He paid a $50 fine, and the House Ethics Committee reviewed it and said, no further action.
1: Be on your way.
0: Of course, who could forget President Trump addressing the nation, March 2025. Green stood, interrupted multiple times, pointed his cane, and shouted that Trump had no mandate to cut Medicaid and Social Security.
2: Oh, I still get chills every time you tell it.
0: Turns out he did.
2: Yeah.
0: Donald Trump's State of the Union address in February 2026, it happened again. Green was ejected after he said, black people aren't apes. And he's right, black people aren't apes. But nobody was making that point, so.
2: No, it just kind of came out of nowhere. But he needs that to be said.
0: Yeah. Anyway, now we may be losing Al Green, a national treasure to the Republic of Texas. It's very sad.
1: It's a loss, man. We're gonna try to stand strong. Your knees may buckle a little bit when it's official, but be prepared, man.
0: We need Al Green. Al Green, who else will file articles of impeachment that will immediately
2: be ignored by all? Oh, great, Al.
0: Great sound bites like this.
3: Madam Speaker, and still I rise with love of country in my heart and a belief that the Constitution ought to be honored. And today I rise. Ooh. Some 34 days since the Mueller report has been made public. 34 days.
2: I think we get it.
0: I don't know. I thought it was pretty funny. What did you think, Billy Ed?
1: You know, it could go on forever, but we got a show to do.
0: Yeah. I kind of thought farts were the show.
2: Oh, that's good stuff.
0: Is that good coffee there?
1: That is good, and it is hot.
0: Feels good on a Friday morning to drink a little coffee, get up, and remind yourself, hey, woke up still not dead again today, my man.
1: You got that right.
0: Yeah.
1: That's what you're looking for.
0: According to the polls, Paxton is beating Cornyn. Mays Middleton is beating Chip Roy for your Senate and Attorney General races.
1: Did you vote on anything else?
0: Yeah, I voted in.
1: Didn't take long, did it?
0: No.
1: What's
0: runoff?
1: Eight people, maybe? You know, click, click, click, click, click. Oh, we're done.
0: Yeah.
1: Yeah, I shouldn't even have shut the truck off. I could have just left it running.
0: I like John Bonk. He's a cool guy, if you can vote for him. We endorsed Alex Mueller, if that's a race that affects you. Don Hooper.
2: I guess some get that, some don't. Yeah.
0: Yeah, not everybody. Those are just more. Yeah,
1: every time Hoop shows up somewhere, does everybody just go, Hoop! You know, like Norm from Cheers, you know, Don Hooper's just like, Hoop! That'd be cool.
0: Yeah.
1: If they don't do that, I think he should hire people to start doing it so that it catches on.
0: You know, you're right about
2: that. Isn't
0: that
2: kind of like picking your own nickname, though? You just pay other people to start calling you that in public until it catches on.
0: But in this case, his name is Hooper. That's his name. So if you just called him Hoop.
2: But if you encourage people to do it and it doesn't happen organically, I don't think it really counts. You'll always know deep inside, in your heart of hearts, that it you paid for that. You manufactured it. And it's not the same.
0: And Beau French for Railroad Commissioner. He's a good guy. I like Beau. He's a little controversial, but, you know, isn't that what we need? And if you see the Justice First Court of Appeals District Place 3, I like Todd Frankfurt because he was my divorce lawyer.
2: Oh, is that right?
0: Yeah, that's pretty much the only reason I'm endorsing him. No, I'm kidding. He was a very good lawyer. I got to know him well during the process. And anyway, now he's running for judge, so I like that about him. Hope he wins. Good dude. And he's a big fan of classic rock and jam bands.
2: Is that right?
0: Which is unusual for a Republican political candidate.
2: It certainly is.
0: He rocks out with his robe out.
2: With his docs out.
0: Yeah, with his docs
2: out. Lawyer, come on.
0: Obviously.
4: It can produce almost any kind of variation on pure sound, including some sounds that have never been heard before, on this earth at least. But there's been so much talk and publicity about
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0: information.
1: John Thune, Bill Cassidy, John Cornyn, these guys are trying to do so much damage while they walk out the door.
2: Is Thune one of those that's out?
1: No, he's the...
2: And Cornyn's not officially out until, what, Wednesday or at least Tuesday night next week?
1: You're correct, but they...
2: Don't get ahead of yourself. Count those chickens before they hatch.
1: No, they see the writing on the wall right now. Tillis and Cassidy are demonstrating exactly why they are unfit to serve in the Senate. They serve their own egos, their own interests, rather than their own constituents. Bill Cassidy out here right now, suddenly anti-MAGA, suddenly against everything Trump and the Republican Party.
2: Well, it's not that sudden. One of the things they didn't like about him was because he voted to impeach Trump.
1: A few years ago, he was anti-Trump.
2: Yeah.
1: Then,
2: he starts running for office.
1: Then over the last couple of years, he was pro-Trump.
2: Mm-hmm.
1: Let's see. He just
2: people remember.
1: He tweeted the following. This just popped up on social. It's from a little over a day ago, but I just found it here. He says, people are concerned about paying their mortgage or rent, affording groceries, not putting together a $1.8 billion fund for Trump and his allies.
2: Oh, boy. Watch him.
1: Wow.
2: Mm-hmm.
1: Bill Cassidy, suddenly very outspoken critic of Trump now that he's not going to be in office anymore.
2: And ain't he kind of criticizing him for what he's doing? Not being a team player, looking out for number one. That's definitely what Cassidy's been up to all these years.
1: Mm.
2: Is it good for me or is it good for... the people and the party, pretty much me. It's about me.
1: They don't like this anti-weaponization fund that Trump's trying to help out the January 6th protesters.
2: It's not just for them, by the way, but that's the way the Democrats frame it so that you'll believe it.
1: Well, it's the way Republican Senator Tom Tillis and Bill Cassidy.
2: Well, sure, yeah. But that's what they want you to know.
1: Here's what Tom Tillis says.
3: Get stupid on stilts.
4: Why?
3: Because it will invariably put us in a position where your taxpayer dollars and my taxpayer dollars could potentially compensate someone who assaulted a police officer, admitted their guilt, got convicted, got pardoned, and now we're going to pay them for that?
1: Hey, Tom, when you took our money and you used it to bring hundreds of thousands, millions of dollars to Somalis and Congolese and pay for all their little scams, was that tyranny? Because that's how you're describing this.
3: That's absurd. The American people are going to reject this out of hand. When you take money from me to give to a purpose that I vehemently disagree with, that's tyranny. And
1: Tom, I didn't want you to give money to Somali scam artists. Is that tyranny?
2: Didn't want them to spend all that money they spend on all the things that the Democrats are trying to force down the country's neck.
1: Yeah, throat.
2: Mm-hmm.
1: Wow, dude. It's so interesting to watch these guys as their ships burn, how they're behaving on their way out.
2: Well, they all sit around acting like they're the smartest person that's ever walked the face of the planet, and you're just lucky to have them. And they're not all that smart.
1: Over and over again, we've been told this is the end of MAGA. It's the end of MAGA. It seems like it's the end of the neocons.
2: I hope.
1: Cornyn, Cassidy, Dan Crenshaw, Tony Gonzalez. Look, I like Massey. I think I wouldn't lump him in the same list as those guys, but he wasn't a MAGA Republican, mm-hmm. and he's on his way out the door.
2: Looks that way.
1: I think it's pretty obvious in this Republican primary, the MAGA candidates are the ones that are sticking around. I don't think this is the end of MAGA. I think the media got it completely wrong, and the evidence is the primary election results.
2: So we'll see what happens in Texas when we get back from Memorial Day. Hopefully a lot of people did the right thing and got out and early voted. Can they do that today or was last night?
1: Today's the last day of early voting and then the election's on Tuesday. And because the Tuesday election is the Tuesday after Memorial Day, it's not going to be a lot of people voting.
2: No, I don't think so.
1: After a long 3-day weekend, how many people do you think are going to schedule time to get out to the polls in Texas?
2: Right.
1: So there's going to be record low turnout for a runoff. Please get out there and vote. Your vote really matters this time. I know we always say, vote matters.
2: Every time it's the most important time.
1: Every time it's the most important time because every election's important. But this one's particularly important simply because it's going to be low turnout and your vote will really make an impact. So get out there and cast a vote. Vote away the old school crony politicians. But keep Al Green. Please keep Al Green.
2: Well, it's important, right?
1: The other thing everyone's been looking at in Texas is this Maureen Galindo, a Democrat House candidate who wants to go around and round up all the Zionists and put them in a labor camp. And that's, okay, it's an interesting thing to say. Are you basically, she's saying she wants concentration camps back for the Jews, and I don't know if she knows she's saying that, or
2: it's not even really very good at talking in code. I mean, it's pretty much what she said, but she still didn't hear it.
1: But again, I mean, if that's what the Democrat Party is nowadays, at least they admit it.
2: Well, okay.
1: Which is fine.
2: And I guess that's one good thing about them.
1: ABC,
2: they're telling you who they are.
1: ABC 13 in Houston already posted the election results. I think they must have forgot.
2: Well, we've still got a good solid 4 days to go before Tuesday, and all day Tuesday counts.
1: What I think they meant to do was post polling data.
2: Probably, maybe early returns. I don't know if they're even supposed to do that.
1: But what they posted was, it says election results, and It says that Mays Middleton beats Chip Roy, Jay Wright beats Beau French in the railroad commissioner's race. I think they just mislabeled it. I'm going to give them the benefit of the doubt here.
2: But still, it's something they're going to have to correct.
1: Because everyone knows the election's not over. It's all people could talk about in Texas right now.
2: It's all they can talk about.
1: Well, it is getting a lot of attention.
2: Well, sure. Pretty good attention.
1: We got to protect Al Green, you guys. Can we help him? Can I vote in this runoff for the Democrats? I already voted for the Republicans.
2: Is the clock ticking on Al Green?
1: Yeah, they say that.
2: Oh, boy. Because it's ticking on Iran. And I think it's ticking on, the clock is ticking.
1: I don't know that the clock's ticking on Al Green. He just doesn't have enough votes. After the election's over, I don't think he's in any physical danger or anything. I hope he's not. I wish none on him, but
2: I guess maybe, he's still got that cane to defend himself with. Because we know he doesn't need it. We watched him walk through the airport, a few months ago?
1: Oh, we've watched him in person.
2: And he had a couple of bodyguards with him as he was walking through, going to a Southwest flight. It wasn't like, he's hot-dogging it or anything. But he had that cane with him while he was walking through the terminal, heading for his gate, made a quick stop at one of the little side restaurants there to get a beverage.
1: Probably let them know that they're racist.
2: Sure. And tell them what's wrong with them.
1: Obviously,
2: But he was holding his cane in front of him. Wasn't touching the ground. He wasn't leaning on it or using it at all.
1: Yeah.
2: I guess he just keeps it as a weapon. And, of course, you or I probably couldn't get a cane on board an airline.
1: You know they skipped the TSA line. Did you know that? As members of Congress?
2: Absolutely.
1: Boy, that must be sweet. All that bacon-wrapped shrimp, and they don't have to wait in line at the TSA?
2: Nice.
1: Wow.
0: Wahoo Maniacs, this is Harry Doyle welcoming you to another edition of Teepee Talk.
4: Stay tuned for more Waltman Johnson.

0: A lot of people think America is racist, but sometimes when people like Al Green are making accusations about racism or race, they're really talking about culture.
1: I'll give you that.
0: I'll give you an example, because I know it's confusing for people to understand the difference between race and culture, but for some reason, when it's in the form of a song...
2: Oh, yeah, music teaches us so much.
3: This is called the racism song, because I think there's a lot of misunderstandings about what is racist, because it's not about race, it's about culture. Here we go, it's called the racism song. Black dudes with more than one pit bull scare the shit out of me. But a black guy with a cell phone on his belt, I trust. Give me any race, I'll do it. Anybody.
2: Should we have said goodbye before we played this?
3: Indians after one beer on a reservation scare the shit out of me.
2: Okay, I think we see.
3: But an Indian that's on my lacrosse team in 93, I trust. Give me another, anybody, any race. Mexicans? Mexicans working out in their front yard scare the shit out of me. But a Mexican that says, La Luna, I trust. Give me another one. Hit me.
0: I don't quite get that one, but you get his point, right?
2: Yeah, I get his point.
0: We're not afraid of, like, a black guy who works at an insurance company. We're afraid of a black guy with a teardrop tattoo, mm-hmm.
1: And them three pit bulls, yeah, that ain't good.
0: It's not everybody.
1: You don't want that living next to your house and your kids, do you?
0: I mean, it's the same thing with white guys. I'm not afraid of Mr. Kenneth, but if I saw Billy Ed walking down the street late at night, I might get a little nervous if I didn't know who he was. You know?
2: Yeah, you would.
0: If Billy Ed and his buddies were in my front yard burning a cross, it might scare me a little bit.
2: Sure. Wait, what we're doing now?
0: Not that he would do that.
2: No, not that he would.
0: Obviously not.
2: I've been meaning to ask, I'm just curious. Kenny, how's your colon? Everything seem okay?
0: I can do the apostrophe pretty good. I do the semicolon well, but I haven't drawn a colon written.
2: No, I'm actually talking about your body's physical colon.
0: Oh, this is a common misunderstanding. You see, Mr. Kenneth, that question doesn't apply to me. You're a homosexual. I'm a machine.
2: I see. Wait, you're a machine.
0: Yeah, I don't need a colon.
2: Well, I'm just curious because an oncologist has... let's set off the alarm bells after a survey has been done. And
0: lay it on me.
2: It turns out people that run marathons or ultra marathons, there's a high possibility there that links them to colon cancer.
0: Okay, well, there is good news. I didn't run marathons. I ran marathon.
2: I know. That's why I'm asking.
0: So it's just one. I just did one.
2: Marathon runners.
0: Well, I ran a marathon,
2: and
0: I don't think I did.
2: Did you do any damage down there?
0: But isn't that funny too? It's like, you know what's really bad for you? Exercise. I don't believe them. I don't believe them at all. I think this is exactly what
2: extreme anything might not be good for you. Exercise is jogging in the park for a few miles, not 26 miles, and all the training that goes into it before it. And then the ultra marathon guys who do the 100-mile run. No one guy say that he won the race because he didn't know that he was allowed to stop and rest.
0: Yeah, that was the other day.
2: That was an ultra marathon, and the guy beat everybody by days because everybody else stopped to sleep and rest up, and he didn't.
0: What does it say about people that run several miles in the park every day, but they stop for 2 or 3 miles to write spicy tweets and just walk and pretend like they're exercising?
2: That wasn't even in the survey.
0: Yeah,
2: so
0: I think I'm okay.
2: Out of an extreme amount of caution, I just wanted to know about your colon. It was a professional question.
0: Yeah,
2: personal.
0: I could tell you're a pro.
2: Thank you.
0: Thanks for that.
1: You say a probe?
0: Yeah, he's a probe for sure. He's definitely that, Billy Ed. A Fox News guest appearance has led to online speculation claiming he's wearing a convincing human mask. Retired U.S. Navy SEAL Vice Admiral Robert Harward appeared on the Pro-Trump Network's news panel, according to the Metro UK. I don't know why they call it Pro-Trump news panel. To discuss the war in Iran... Speaking on the show, Robert claimed the U.S. president has time on his hands with Iran and that he controls the narrative. And then some people noticed what was distracting the viewers from his take was his neck. His neck. It looked like right above his shirt collar, the 69-year-old retired deputy commander, skin appeared to have a hollow dent.
2: the mask was peeling up off of his actual human skin, if he is indeed human.
0: It gave the rest of his neck a mask-like appearance. And people on social media claim the person purporting to be Robert Harward was someone else wearing a very realistic CIA face mask. Mm. We watched it. Everyone in this room watched it. What did you guys think?
1: I watched it. I also looked at the side-by-side. Have you seen the comparison?
0: Yeah.
1: He's been on TV before. People have seen this guy before. So they got a picture of him from one of his last appearances and then from yesterday. And it looks like a guy who's trying to look like that guy, but
0: bro,
1: he didn't quite get there. But it's close enough that nobody would say anything unless they saw his skin peeling off.
0: Isn't that amazing? What the hell is going on? I'm not falling for this.
2: So do you think it was Tom Cruise under there?
0: It's very sus.
2: Or do you think it was Trump? I don't know if he could disguise his voice.
0: No.
2: I think it would be noticeable.
0: The thing I will say in his defense,
1: on that Mission Impossible thing where they pulled the mask off and stuff,
0: yeah,
1: they also have a little thing they can tape on their throat.
0: Okay.
1: And that'll disguise their voice and they don't sound like they do.
0: Maybe you didn't tape it enough.
1: Maybe that's it. You know,
0: that's why the neck came.
1: Next time, go good with the glue. Don't spare the glue.
0: In his defense, I will say this. If you were going to do that, wouldn't you just use AI or a filter or something nowadays? And they're saying it was just a shadow. They're trying to explain it now.
2: Sure.
0: They're like, no, it was him.
2: Mm-hmm.
0: Well, if it was him, where is he now? Can I see him? Is he healthy? Why did he...
2: Yeah.
0: Let's see him in person. Show us your neck, buddy. Is it a turkey neck? What does it look like? What's going on?
2: A lot of questions, and nobody's saying anything about it other than, it's just you. You just saw something. It's not there.
0: A lot of questions. Anyway, Kim Kardashian just paid $50,000 to free death row inmate who served his last meal 3 times.
1: Wait, she bailed a death row inmate out?
0: A report claims reality TV star Kim Kardashian is used to grabbing headlines, but not usually like this. Kim's publicist confirmed she helped secure the release of a former death row inmate who spent almost 3 decades in prison while fighting a murder conviction that he insists was dished out unfairly.
1: I didn't know you got bail if you was on death row.
0: Well, it's a little more complicated than that. She had to pay a $50,000 deposit needed for his bail. His bond has been set at a cool $500,000. I think he's back. He's getting a retrial. This is an Oklahoma County Detention Center.
2: Huh. Interesting. So she came up with the 10%.
0: He's no longer behind bars for the first time since the 90s while awaiting yet another trial in a legal saga that's dragged on for years and years. Being bailed out by an A-lister marks a stark contrast to his previous experiences, being told he's going to die in prison.
1: Mm-hmm. And why didn't he?
0: Okay, so he was originally convicted over a 1997 killing of a motel owner, one Barry Van Treese in Oklahoma. Prosecutors claim he offered coworker Justin Sneed $10,000 to carry out the murder of their boss on his behalf. Who pays $10,000 to have a motel guy murdered? Mm-hmm. It doesn't make any sense.
1: Mm-mm.
0: Sneed admitted killing Van Treese with a baseball bat. He later testified against Glossop as part of a plea deal that spared him the death penalty. Ah, I'm starting to understand here. Glossop has always denied arranging the murder. He admitted Sneed later told him about the killing, but said he only found out after it happened. The case has become one of the most controversial death penalty battles ever in the United States, but not often discussed outside of Oklahoma.
1: These boys know it. It's illegal to lie to law enforcement.
0: Perjury.
1: They are in so much trouble.
0: Yeah.
1: Because I think they're both lying.
0: They both are.
1: Yeah, hell yeah.
0: Well, they're both saying the exact opposite. How could they both be lying?
2: Then that means they're both telling the truth also then, right?
1: Wait, what?
0: Yeah, what does that mean?
2: Well, if it's the opposite of the truth, or if both are lying and it's the opposites, then they're also telling the truth.
0: If both of them are lying, then they're telling the truth. But if they're telling the truth and their truths contradict each other, don't one of them have to be lying?
1: I think both of them are.
2: Stop it.
1: Well, they should have offed him way before 30 years went by, and we wouldn't have to worry about all this, would we?
0: Boy, this is more confusing than whatever your mom's thinking about right now.
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0: Okay, so we just learned that Kansas City Chiefs wide receiver Rashee Rice was ordered to serve 30 days in jail after testing positive for marijuana. Wow. Sounds like he should play for the Kansas City Spliffs.
1: Spliffs. That would rhyme with Chiefs.
0: Yeah, but a spleef isn't a thing.
1: But you can say it like that.
0: There's no such thing as a spleef.
1: No, there is.
0: No, there's not.
1: I just said there was.
0: You smoke spleefs? Where do you get a spleef?
1: You can get one.
0: From who?
2: It says sports. It doesn't say a childish arguments. It says sports. That's what we're supposed to be doing.
0: If we don't have to go with the plan, my fam. I feel like now you're having a childish argument.
2: Nah, I'm doing sports. I'm telling you right now, Knicks keep winning. They up 2-0 on Cleveland. And I think that's good. You know, I'm not a Knicks fan, but, you know, I mean anybody but Harden. That's my, and a lot of Houstonians, I think, feel the same way about that.
0: And how do we feel about a sponsor for this segment?
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0: Where's that?
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2: You just throw that down, and all of a sudden, you're just rolling in the green. Ain't that nice?
0: And God bless America. All right, go on.
2: So, sports and Thunder going to go at it again in San Antonio. So far, they 1-1. So, they're going to see how they roll with that tonight. You're probably still keeping up with your baseball teams. I don't know. It's real early, but sometimes people just like to know who won what, who play and win. The Astros, I'm sure they'll break away real soon because they got a nice game today with the Cubs.
0: Afternoon game, 1:20.
2: Are you a Cubby fan, even though you down here in Texas now?
0: Look, I grew up with the Cubs, and the Astros have done me well most of my adult life. So if I had to choose between the two teams, I'm going with the Braves. Go Braves. They beat the Miami Marlins yesterday 9-3. My winners.
2: Now they're taking on the Washington. What's the baseball team in Washington called there, Kenny?
0: The team in Washington, as you know, is called what? The Senators or something like that?
2: The Nationals.
0: The Nationals. That's what it is.
1: Yeah. I wouldn't have got it either. Okay. I don't blame you.
0: You're going to hate them. Yeah, how do you like a team from Washington? Yesterday, I was walking my dog, and I saw a guy.
1: Yeah,
0: I saw a guy wearing Washington Commanders sneakers. This guy likes a Washington sports team so much he bought the shoes.
1: And how do you know he bought them? He might have found those lying next to the dumpster.
0: He could have stolen them. You're right. So I asked him. I was like, "Are those Washington Commanders sneakers?" And he goes, "They sure are." And I go, "Cool."
1: Yeah.
0: And he didn't know I was making fun of him.
1: Ooh, you're so. Just so rugged.
0: Rangers take on the Angels tonight at 8:40. Sounds like that's a West Coast game.
2: Well, yeah, that's at Angels.
0: Yeah. Anyway, go Rangers.
2: Noon today, you got your softball super regionals with the Oklahoma Sooners. And, of course, that's against Mississippi State. So, yeah, you got that going for you today, too.
0: By the way, before we get off the Angels, a bill in California could finally force the Anaheim Angels to drop Los Angeles from its much maligned name due to the fact that the team does not even play in Los Angeles County, let alone in the city.
1: Right.
0: Isn't that something? Prior to 2005, the Angels were simply known as the Anaheim Angels before becoming the Los Angeles Angels of Anaheim due to the owner's desire to boost marketability. And anyway, now there's a bill in the state legislature saying you can't lie to people. You're not even in the county.
1: But they are. They're lying.
0: Yeah, that's exactly what they're doing. Isn't that funny?
2: They won't make them stop. That's important. You know, I mean, yeah, I hope we get this Iranian thing worked out. And I hope that, that little trouble with the Ruskies and all that. But mainly, I want to see this L.A. Anaheim thing smoothed out.
0: Yeah, that's the most important thing now.
2: We'll take care of that, and then we'll get back to business.
0: Eagles' Nolan Smith arrested for speeding 135 miles per hour. He was in Georgia. Charged him with reckless driving. That's pretty fast. He's a linebacker.
1: Ain't fast as Kyle Busch goes.
0: No.
1: Used to,
0: yeah.
2: Oh, yeah, I guess I should have put that in sports. Sorry, but I thought y'all took care of it already. Kyle Busch, NASCAR legend. They say, I believe him, you know, dead at the age of 41. Immediately people are asking, did he get a vaccine? Did he catch that Hunter virus? Was it Ebola?
1: Oh, I hadn't even thought about Ebola. They did say he got sick, suddenly a severe illness, went to the hospital and died.
0: Whoa. You didn't think about Ebola?
1: It didn't even cross my mind. I keep thinking of that as a problem for the continent of Africa.
0: Ebola, the monkeypox of black people? Shame on you. Shame on you, Mr. Kenneth.
1: Or maybe shame on all of you.
0: And Mr. O, did you think about monkeypox?
2: Ebola of gay people? I did not think about that for Kyle Busch with his lovely wife and two little baby children.
0: Just think, Billy Ed, we've been sitting here all morning with these two guys, a racist and a homophobe.
1: Ain't that crazy?
0: That is disgusting how you two behave. Ugh.
1: I don't know what I did, but I still feel awful.
0: Mr. Kenneth, Mr. O, do you want to apologize to each other for this argument I just invented between the two of you?
1: It's time to kiss and make up, boys.
0: Yeah, go ahead. Kiss each other on the lips, but don't give each other monkeypox or Ebola.
2: I think maybe I'll take that laptop and wrap it upside your skull. How about that?
0: Well,
2: you know, there's another option I could go with.
0: No one could blame you, to be honest.
1: No, I wouldn't blame
0: you. I probably had it coming, to be honest. That's sports.
1: That's the sports world, and whatever you get into, and if it's tennis this weekend, we start the French Open. It is very exciting as they meet on the clay.
0: They make a lot of money for that French Open, don't they?
1: They do, yes.
0: Did you know Ray Romano still makes $18 million a year from Everybody Loves Raymond?
1: And deserves it, of course. We don't get residuals for our shows.
0: $18 million a year for doing nothing. You know, you'd think he'd smile more.
1: You would. Ugh. Yeah.
2: You know, we could get them what you call your residuals if we just charged people to listen to the show on the app. Maybe, you know, like it's a $10. Every time you listen live or listen to the show on the app, especially the recorded one. What do you think?
0: I think a better idea would be give it to the people for free, and then we'll be the hero of the common man instead of being, you know, one more person that's trying to nickel and dime them to death.
2: Well, yeah, you know, I ain't about that money. I was just worried about the rest of y'all. I'm not sure if y'all's been saving up the way you should.
0: Yeah.
2: But if you're good, I'm good.
0: I mean,
2: I don't need much.
0: I'm super good.
1: Yeah, we all have other forms of income, too. You don't count on radio to get you through the life.
0: No, I've been making a lot of money selling Girl Scout cookies.
1: Is that working out still?
0: Yeah, it doesn't. It's uncomfortable, though. It's a hard time for me to get into the outfit.
1: I bet.
0: Yeah, it's very tight on me. It's hard to find it in my size.
1: Well, that might be why some people are coming by.
0: Yeah.
1: Maybe to see more than the cookies.
0: I hadn't thought about that. Maybe some of them said they're here to see the cookies. I never understood what that meant. Anyway, those cookies kind of sell themselves. Too bad about all the toxic chemicals they put in them, though, you know?
1: What?
0: Yeah, I always feel guilty when I'm selling those things to people because I know this is definitely going to kill you.
1: Don't read the nutritional value on the side or lack thereof.
0: No, you won't be able to pronounce any of those words anyway. It's just going to give you a headache, you know? A headache, kind of like how you're going to feel after you eat the cookies.
1: Of course.
0: Yeah. Anyway, lawmakers wanted to fix the problem, but it really often seems to make it worse, isn't it? And that often seemed to be the case. Why is that?
2: They're not here to help.
0: On this edition.
2: They tell you they are, but they ain't.
0: That's why we call this segment.
3: And now it's time for Congress's favorite way to waste your money. Let's make a law!
0: And it's brought to you by the Walton & Johnson smartphone app. Still free of charge today, every day. 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
2: Big mistake, but yeah, it's still free.
0: The lawmakers want to fix a problem. That's what they were doing. Do you guys like food trucks or roach coaches, depending on what neighborhood you live in?
1: I think they serve a valuable service. Yes, sir.
0: I like it. Some food truck owners say the new state law in Texas, Tejas, set to take effect, known as the Food Truck Freedom Act, was sold as making it easier for them to operate. Turns out it is not the case. Statewide health permits will actually be more costly and burdensome, especially for vendors who don't cross city or county lines. This news comes to us courtesy of Odessa. Republican State Representative Brooks Landgraf says he met with dozens of food truck owners who expressed their anxiety and concern over Senate Bill 2844, known as the Food Truck Freedom Act. The legislation was designed to create a single statewide license, allowing vendors to operate across city and county lines. But they say the new state fees, which reach upwards of thousands of dollars, represent a massive hike. Before they were paying like $600, now they're paying $2,800.
2: Well, you know why? Because these politicians sit around, they look around all day, it's like, what's popular? Who's making money? Anybody's making money out there? We gotta dip our beaks in.
1: And they found out these food trucks got real popular. And man, oh, well, if they're popular and they're making that much money, we need to get some for us.
0: Mm.
1: And now they've got some for them. Anna. Always them and not you and me, is it?
0: By the way, if that name Brooks Landgraf sounds familiar to you, turns out a little while back he was the subject of a story where he begged his mistress for nudes and leaked texts, according to a report at currentrevolt.com. Memes and random images have been used to censor nudity. They got a report here on the website here. Uh-huh. Really salacious stuff. I wonder if his wife knows about this.
1: Well, as I say, isn't that his personal business between him and his lady?
0: And his mistress?
1: And his mistress?
0: Well, it would be, but it's on this news website. I didn't put it here.
1: Yeah, I wonder how that happened.
0: I think a journalist got a hold of this stuff. Sounds like he, you know.
1: If you don't take the nudes, they won't be out there for people to find.
0: That's a good point.
1: I've always said that.
0: Pro tip, everybody.
1: Never, ever said that before.
0: Never take a picture of your tip if you don't want people to get the tip.
1: Uh-huh.
0: That's my tip.
1: But you're saying the same thing I said. Now you're just like riding my coattails, huh?
0: Yeah, well, it's better than riding my...
4: Ebola. Ebola.
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9: 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How's a little trail therapy sound right now? Hop in. Let's go for a ride in the Nissan Armada Pro 4X. Tune out all those work emails and turn up that

0: red light cams, and every time they put a red light cam up in a city and start issuing tickets, the lawyers come along and they fight it, and they tell you that, you know, nobody was there to witness and some blah, blah, blah. So they get it thrown out most of the time. It sounds like this is just going to create a bunch of unnecessary legal entanglements.
1: Well, they don't like it. Here's a white lady with orange hair, not her real hair color.
0: Well, it's Cambridge. You know, we were up there not long ago. We saw that. We saw them people.
1: And she also has a Hamas scarf and very fat arms with a lot of tattoos. I'm just drawing a picture here. I'm not making fun of her.
2: I do not consent for my vulnerable neighbors in our welcome community sanctuary city to be at risk.
3: And to make sure we hear from neighbors more directly impacted than I am, I will also be sharing a recorded note from a

0: Putnam Gardens resident. He's unable to be here, but feels that ShotSpotter surveillance puts him and his family at risk.
1: All right.
2: En la última audiencia, los residentes hablaron abrumadoramente en contra de ShotSpotter. ¿Saben por qué? Porque las familias...
1: Billy, it's us. It's us.
3: I know Boston's got a weird accent, but I couldn't hardly understand him.
1: What they were saying is he's an illegal immigrant, so he couldn't come to the city council.
3: But he's in danger. He's in grave danger in Cambridge, Massachusetts.
1: And the thing that's endangering him is technology that alerts police when someone's getting shot.
3: So is he in danger because he might be the one shooting people?
1: Okay, so they
3: That's not the way they explain it.
1: They're concerned that you're going to get that you're accidentally going to be accused of committing a crime that you didn't commit because the technology just calls...
3: Maybe they would think he might have committed a crime because he committed one to get here.
1: Well,
3: at least one. But nobody ever thinks of that as a crime anymore. You're just told to ignore that crime. These illegal aliens didn't do nothing wrong.
1: Okay, there is that. That's true. That you're being accused of committing a crime because you commit crimes.
3: Well, there's that.
1: It could be part of it. I don't know. Anyway, I don't know how I feel about ShotSpotter because we don't have a lot of shootings in my neighborhood.
3: No, you don't yet. But no. If that happens, maybe you'll need it.
1: We have almost no shootings in my neighborhood. Not aware of any recently. I'm sure there's some, maybe down the street at the mall or something like that.
3: They should bring that up to Grimes County. I'll tell you what, pretty much any night of the week, and especially on weekends, that ShotSpotter would probably get... we'd probably break it. It just hear so many shots going off that it wouldn't be able to keep up.
1: Well, that's the thing, Billy. ShotSpotter's not going to work at a gun range.
3: Pretty much what we're countywide. It's one big gun range. Well, you know, people got to keep zeroed in. You got to stay ready, and you don't want that ammunition to go bad on you. So use the old stuff. Get some new.
1: How long does my ammunition last? I still have ammunition in my that I've been storing from 2020.
3: 2020. What caliber? What do you got?
1: 9mm.
3: Oh yeah, I might as well just take that from you, and you need to start over.
1: Oh
3: yeah, because that's no good anymore. You don't want that. It could blow up in your face.
1: Do you guys remember?
3: Isn't that what it's supposed to do?
1: Well, no, it's supposed to.
3: Well, not in your face, but it's supposed to blow up.
1: Unless you shoot someone in the face,
3: then it might not. Blow up, and then you know where are you going to be then. So let me take that off your hands, and you should start over. That's my professional advice.
1: Well, that's very generous of you, Billy. How nice.
3: That's the kind of guy I am.
1: Apparently, Jennifer Lopez is upset at that South Park episode from several years ago where they make fun of her. They said apparently she fired employees for doing an impersonation of South Park, doing an impersonation of her.
3: I didn't see it, but I'm assuming they were as rude to her as they are to most celebrities.
1: Oh, it's really funny. It's the one where she's Cartman's hand puppet, and she wants to go on a date with Ben Affleck, but Ben Affleck...
4: Is he a hand puppet, too?
1: No, he's a regular guy in the episode, and Jennifer Lopez is Eric Cartman's toy doll.
4: Yeah,
1: no
4: when you say puppet, is that like where you stick your hand up inside Jennifer Lopez?
1: Right, exactly. Mm-hmm. Yeah. Mm-hmm. Well, in the episode, no one could tell a difference between the hand puppet and the real Jennifer Lopez.
3: Well, no, of course not.
1: Especially Ben Affleck, who wants to make love to it while a small child's wearing the hand puppet.
3: But now, whatever they said about her, or she supposedly said as a cartoon character, she didn't like it, in other words. So, yeah, they should apologize.
1: Look, you have to be nice to rich, famous celebrities all the time.
3: Exactly.
1: Constantly.
3: This is America. You can be rude to the royalty in England or something, but that's, you try it over there, it's different.
1: Dude, she's had, what, 6 engagement rings? Her engagement rings are worth millions of dollars.
3: She should wear those on a necklace, you know, just dangling them around, like, spaced out, so you can see all of them.
1: It's in this report I'm looking at right now, it says she has $10 million worth of engagement rings.
3: I believe that.
1: Pink, yeah. Blue, and even green diamonds.
3: Mm.
1: They have green diamonds?
3: She didn't go yellow with any of those? Huh.
1: Is yellow diamonds better?
3: Oh, God. Oh, they're... yeah. Pricey!
1: I had no idea.
3: Well, for those of you that never saw South Park, are we going to get to hear the horrible things they did to upset Jennifer so bad?
1: Listen, it's not like us to make fun of a rich, famous celebrity who has everything in the world given to them and doesn't appreciate it.
3: Not like who?
1: You're
3: sounds
1: right.
3: Exactly like us.
1: I guess you're right. Yeah. Burrito, taco, burrito, taco, taco, taco, don't think just because I got a lot of money.
5: give you taco flavored kisses, honey.
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0: Shout-outs to our friends in the Woodlands. If you're in the Woodlands and you were thinking of going to the mall tomorrow evening, don't.
1: Well, because it's the mall.
0: Well, no, but...
2: That's not the only reason.
0: A little more than that. Yeah, you saw this, Mr. Kenneth?
2: Mm-hmm.
0: The Woodlands Mall Takeover, May 23rd, 5 to 9 p.m. Looks like there's going to be some Utes.
1: Ooh, does that mean diversity is coming to the Woodlands?
0: I would imagine that is probably a lot to do with what this is about. They made it look like a hip-hop flyer. What are you going to do at the mall? We're taking over. Taking over how? Well, we're going to... There's going to be a lot of us.
2: We're going to be all over the place, everywhere. Look out. Well... I don't know about the Woodlands Mall, but I think malls in general have been looking for traffic, so maybe this is good news.
0: Expect police issues, crowd problems, store shutdowns, safety concerns, situations families probably don't want their kids involved in.
1: Yeah, I could see that. Are they going to have that shot spotter set up out there?
0: Oh, I think...
1: You put that in the parking lot.
0: I think you're going to want to have that, yeah.
2: Yeah, it'd be nice.
0: Yeah.
2: But then people would complain.
0: Sure, because it's racist to tell us when a gun gets shot. Sci-Fair Fire Department posted pictures of the aftermath of two Lamborghinis absolutely destroyed in a fiery crash. Both drivers walked away. A very expensive-looking crash, according to the photo. I'm just going to speculate here that what are the odds two Lamborghinis would crash into each other like that? Is it possible they were racing each other?
2: No. What would even make you think something like that?
0: What are the odds that two people who happen to know each other and both own a Lamborghini were driving on this country road and all of a sudden just crashed into each other?
1: Like there's a lot of that going on out there in that northwest area from outside of Houston.
0: We don't approve of that.
2: Well, what, Lamborghinis in general or crashing?
0: Racing.
2: The racing part.
0: Okay. Yeah, we're against racing.
2: I hope you guys are excited about the new movie at the theater. Well, there's more than one, but I know how you guys love yourself some of that Star Wars stuff. The Mandalorian and Grogu. That's the little green Yoda-looking baby.
0: Yeah, I can't wait to not see it.
2: Oh, Kenny couldn't hold back his Nazi salute.
0: Yeah, it wouldn't be the first time. Somebody posted a picture of me on Reddit with the mayor, and it said, look, the mayor's friends with a Nazi.
2: Ooh.
0: It's like, where's the Nazi? Is he behind me?
2: it's like the new racist. That guy's Nazi. It's too easy.
0: It's not a big deal, but my grandpa almost died at Normandy, so, you know, accusing me of being a Nazi is kind of a touchy thing.
1: A lot of other people's grandpas actually did die there, and yours just almost died.
0: Yeah, he almost died in a concentration camp, too.
2: Uh-huh.
0: He got drunk and fell out of a guard tower. I'm kidding.
2: That's the old joke.
0: That's an old joke, yeah.
1: That's anyway, a good one, though. I like that.
0: No more Stephen Colbert. Last night was the last episode. And Stephen Colbert and Jimmy Kimmel and everyone else are telling people to boycott CBS. How could you not keep a show on the air that was hemorrhaging $40 million a year?
2: No kidding.
0: It's not a triumph that they're taking it off the air. It was amazing that they kept it on as long as they did.
2: Keeping it on that long was quite an accomplishment.
0: Yeah. Anyway, so he's going away now. Sorry. The reason Colbert has never been funny is that he is incapable of making fun of himself.
2: Well, that's true.
0: Even during his tenure on the Colbert Report, he'd only mocked people on the right, specifically Fox News hosts. That's what it used to be.
2: Yeah.
0: And there's no one Stephen Colbert loves more than Stephen Colbert. The orgy of self-worship he's putting his tiny audience through during his final week hosting The Late Show is more proof of that, more proof why CBS lost tens of millions of dollars a year on this guy.
1: This might shock you, but I didn't see any of that. I didn't see the last week's episodes, didn't see last night's episode. I didn't see the first episode, however many years ago that was, and I didn't see any of them in between. It's just, there's nothing on that time of night to look at. If you wanted to see something entertaining, well, then that Gottlieb guy's on there, Fox, he's good.
0: Gutfeld.
1: What'd I say?
0: Gottlieb.
1: Same thing.
0: Yeah, right? Sure. Yeah, you're
1: okay,
0: right.
1: Okay, thank you.
0: Stephen Colbert, a self-professed Catholic, says he believes that when we die... Well, why don't I let him explain?
3: That's right. Here's the question, Stephen.
4: What is the question?
3: What do you think happens when we die?
4: Here's what I picture. Some of these questions, if I answer them, I have to think of what do I think as I'm waiting for the person to answer them when I give it to them? What comes to mind? When I comes to mind, when I ask this question, I think of... it's more like a feeling. And the feeling is that when we die, I think there is some continuance of some kind, but it's a dispersion of the self. into some other greater being.
0: Does he think being Catholic means you're a Hindu? What does he think?
2: He didn't really even, I don't think he knows what he was trying to say himself. That's kind of like listening to a Kamala Harris word salad when she stops. You know, she didn't even know what she was trying to say. Nobody else ever figured it out either.
0: The Bible and the Catholic faith are crystal clear on something called heaven and hell. You know, there's even a ZZ Top song about it.
1: There usually is.
0: I know people don't like... important. People don't like when I get all preachy about being a Catholic on this show, either because I'm too Catholic or not Catholic enough.
2: But you keep doing it.
0: But I'm pretty sure
2: what
0: he...
2: You're not a slow learner, are you?
0: I've tried to tune it back a little. But I'm pretty sure what he just said is not at all what Catholics believe. I'm sorry,
2: well,
0: is that...
2: Yeah, how long do you think it's been since he went to church? You think
0: he would burst into flames.
2: So he doesn't understand the teachings. But since we're talking about Catholics, I do have to share this excitement with you from Toledo, Ohio.
0: Okay.
2: Out of control Catholics. Oh, my goodness. Look at them fight.
0: What happened? They got a street fighting thing?
2: Out of control brawl between families over seating at a Catholic school kindergarten graduation. There is so much wrong with that. Why are they having graduation ceremonies for kindergartners now? Oh, it's just, you know, like giving them a trophy for soccer or stuff, even though they didn't win or play. Anyway, one woman ended up in the hospital. Another one went to jail. The chaos started at the Queen of Apostles School in Toledo.
0: Oh, no, that place is rough.
2: Oh, you know how they are.
0: I'm aware of Queen of Apostles School in Toledo.
2: One family, they say, was hoarding rows of seats there at the gymnasium. It's all those metal chairs like you see in wrestling. And they had all these rows set up, and there was this
0: Like you see in wrestling,
2: Those metal chairs that fold up.
0: Just
2: famous.
0: Is that foreshadowing for what you're about to... Okay, go
2: I'm
0: on.
2: I'm afraid it is.
0: Just checking.
2: So this one lady sitting there, and she's hoarding multiple rows of seats for this extended family, I guess. And other people try to come and sit, and then she's like, you can't sit here. I'm saving all these, you know. Her name's Jessica Anderson. She's 28. Oh, got a photo here of Jessica. If the computer, there we go. Just want everybody in the room to see Jess. That's Jessica.
0: Jessica, it looks like, she looks great. She looks like a great lady.
1: She looks good.
0: Yeah, she does. She looks like a nice mom.
2: She's quite tan. Looks very tan.
0: Yeah, she looks like she spends a lot of time in the sun. Go on.
2: Anyway, I don't know anything about her or her family, but she started cursing at the parents who tried to sit down in some of the available seats.
0: Not very Catholic-y.
2: She was accused of hogging the seat.
0: How old is Jessica?
2: 28.
0: 28 seems a little old to be young, I mean, to take seats from people. Why wouldn't she let the elderly sit down?
2: Well, she was saving it for other members of her family.
0: Oh.
2: So another parent that was there that had a kindergartner graduating, that's Craig Mays, he said he tried to calm her down. Oh, boy.
0: Did he tell her to calm down?
2: I bet he did. He's like, hey, lady, calm. He got very few words out of his mouth before he says her entire family jumped him. Said, we were arguing, and then before I know it, five grown men jumped him. He was sucker punched. They got him on the ground and started pummeling him. Extended family members dog piled on the man. And we got video, of course. Several people, hitting him and pummeling him while he lay on the ground. Other people then tried to come to his rescue and tried to pull the pummelers off of the man on the ground. And then that started to fight.
0: All this so that they could forced to stand during a kindergarten graduation.
2: Yeah. So at some point, another woman got into a fight with Jessica, who was, the beginning of all of this. And she grabbed her by her hair and dragged her away from the pile.
0: Wow.
2: And they began a separate fight to more horrified bystanders as they had each other by the hair and were slamming each other's heads into the metal chairs. Instead of using the chair to hit them, they were using their head to hit the chairs.
0: Well, Jesus does love a winner.
2: It's a good time. Hey, by all.
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0: longer be white. It will now be a black woman. The Boop character, which debuted nearly 100 years ago, was conceived as a vampish white jazz age flapper.
1: The Boop.
0: For the Talker Tune and Betty Boop film series, which were produced by Fleischer Studios and released by Paramount Pictures. Betty Boop went on to appear in some 90 theatrical cartoons between 1930 and 1939.
2: You had no idea, did you?
0: No.
2: Anyway, you just thought she was like on some kid's lunchbox back in the 60s.
0: But now they're going to fix Betty Boop and make her black.
2: Which, you got a problem with that?
0: No, I think it's great. It's great.
2: Yeah, you don't have a problem with that. Otherwise, you know what that makes you.
0: The race swapping of Betty Boop comes on the heels of years of Hollywood casting actors who are black, gay, immigrant, or some combination thereof as characters who have traditionally been European. News of this project coincides with backlash over the race swapping of Euro characters. Like the Odyssey, that's a thing they're doing right now.
2: Yeah.
0: I don't think people are mad that Helen of Troy is going to be black. I think they're mad that Achilles is going to be trans. I'm just reading the article.
2: Know,
0: that's what it says here.
2: I think they're right. We're still waiting. And I know a lot of people have requested, why won't Hollywood ever use a white actor to play a prominent black character or person of historic interest?
0: It's an interesting question. My other thought is this. Does Hollywood think the only reason why there aren't more popular black or trans or whatever characters is because these ideas they already came up with were so brilliant, they sucked all the air out of the room, and now there's no good ideas left for the black people?
2: That must be the case.
0: Or was it because there's an infinite number of ideas, and you just hadn't thought of any good ones yet for a trans or black actor?
2: No, it's lazy is what it is. It's lazy.
0: I mean, I think so, too. I think so, too. Was The Golden Girls a big hit because white people played it, or just because it was a funny idea with good actors? Or?
2: It was a funny show, you got to admit. That was a funny show. Even though they had a lady on there whose name was White. I mean, you didn't have to name her Ms. White.
0: Because a while back, they said they're going to redo The Golden Girls with gay black men.
2: Mm-hmm.
0: It's like, well, why don't you just come up with a new idea for gay black men?
2: Right.
0: Why does it need to be The Golden Girls? No, it has to be The Golden Girls.
2: Because that's something that's already sells.
0: Because we don't have any other ideas.
2: Mm-hmm.
0: We'll just come up with a new idea that's good. And then, no, all the good ideas have already been done.
2: That's it.
0: And there's none left. Anyway, so Betty Boop's black now, so that's cool. Finally, a black Betty Boop. Just what everyone wanted.
2: I know when they drew her, you know, they give her some curves. I hope whoever they pick, you know, you're going to have some curves like she's supposed to have.
0: She's curvier than, the white Betty Boop was very skinny. She had a little chest to her, but she didn't have any butt or any waist.
2: And you need to fill that up.
0: The actress they picked has a butt and some waist. She doesn't have any boobs.
2: Well, they can work on that in post-production, AI, or, give her some surgery.
0: Boy,
2: whatever it takes.
0: So Betty Boop was basically a flapper character post-flapper. Right, when the flappers was the 20s, but yeah. Betty Boop was basically the Great Depression. During the Depression, all we could do was fantasize about how great the previous decade
2: just
0: was.
2: Looking for a way to cheer people up. Remember the good old days.
0: Betty Boop also had a little white dog. Are they going to make that black, too?
2: Oh, I don't know about that.
0: I'm sure we all agree. If there was one thing that was wrong with that dog, it's that it wasn't five pit bulls.
2: That's the problem.
0: That's what we needed that dog to be. Finally, Betty Boop is going to drive a lowrider.
2: Don't you think a lot of times they do this just to get attention for a project that they think is not going to be popular otherwise? But now it's getting attention. I don't know how long it's going to be before we actually have the opportunity to not see it. I don't mean to not see it.
0: What?
2: I mean to ignore it. That's better.
0: I actually don't care if Betty Boop's black or white, because I'm not going to see it anyway.
2: I know.
0: Just weird that they just don't just come up with new ideas, right?
2: It's lazy. They're tacking themselves onto the, somebody else's success from back in the day. But it's also public relations. Do something to get people to talk about you for free.
0: To that extent, I guess it worked.
2: It worked.
0: Because I talked about it.
2: Mm-mm-mm.
0: Anyway, you guys enjoying basketball?
2: Not this minute, but all weekend. You got some good basketball games coming up this weekend.
0: How many months left of playoffs will there be?
2: Only a couple of months left now. Yeah, we're getting there.
0: It's very long.
2: Hockey's just as bad, though, isn't it?
0: The whitest state where they love basketball is Indiana. And on that note, an Indiana man is accused of executing his girlfriend on Mother's Day after shooting two Good Samaritans who tried to help her as he dragged her down the sidewalk.
2: Well, that's not the way to do it.
0: The Delaware County Prosecutor's Office charged Rylan Joshua Davis. I think I see the problem here. His name is Rylan. They charged him on Monday with murder, attempted murder, kidnapping with serious bodily injury, two counts of aggravated battery, criminal confinement while armed, criminal recklessness, domestic battery, and negligent of a dependent in connection with the killing of his 23-year-old girlfriend. But other than that, how was the movie, Mrs. Lincoln?
2: Right.
0: The play.
2: The man was a monster.
0: It's a lot.
2: I know.
0: He chased down his girlfriend as she fled their home 60 miles outside Indianapolis and then beat her around 5:30 p.m. Then some other guys came up, tried to save her. He tried to kill them. Two men driving down the block in a Dodge pickup truck spotted him dragging the screaming woman down the sidewalk. And he initially thought it was just two kids messing around, said the witness, until he realized it was a guy dragging a girl by her ankles, prompting him and his coworker, a guy named Jeremy and Michael, pulled over to help. Davis allegedly fired at the vehicle, striking the pair during the shooting spree.
1: And I bet they just ran and hide like little bitches, right?
2: Yeah, how dare them hide from a guy trying to shoot them?
0: The guy got shot, dude.
1: Yeah, he didn't hide good enough.
0: There's a photo of him all stitched up here. Well, there is good news. Everybody involved is white.
1: Well, that is good news.
0: Yeah.
1: The reason I say that is because there was a episode, I don't know, Hatfield backed me up on this episode, the NYPD Blue, where the police charged into this old boy's room, and he starts shooting at him. And a fat cop, what's his name?
3: Sipowicz.
0: Obviously, it's Sipowicz. Come on.
1: Yeah, I don't keep these people's names, they ain't important to me, but I know that was in the show. And he ducked behind the door while the guy was shooting. And later, they called him, and he called him out for being a punk. He said, oh, yeah, I started firing off a few rounds, and you was hiding like a little bitch.
0: Wow.
2: What else are you supposed to do? Stand there and just get shot to show your bravery?
0: Catch the bullets and throw them back like a man.
1: Yeah, Sipowicz ended up having the best time with him, though. He told everybody to get out the interview room, lock the door, open the window, and he said, you get past me, you're free to go.
0: Wow.
1: And, of course, who was the punk-ass bitch then?
0: Didn't work, did it?
1: No, he didn't want none of that. He just wanted to have a gun.
0: Wouldn't it be cool if Sipowicz showed up on Deadwood or Lonesome Dove or some other? What would that have done for you, Billy?
1: It would have thrown off the time continuum by 100 years.
0: Butterfly effect kind of a thing.
1: But whatever.
0: What if Sipowicz had a quantum leap-like experience where he went back in time and he showed up on Lonesome Dove and then him and that Rick Schroeder kid went on a shooting spree? That'd be crazy, right?
1: Well, Sipowicz was a law and order man.
0: Well, what about Rick Schroeder's character? Good or what was his whole role in that?
1: Newt, he was a kid. He didn't mount to much back in the day.
0: You don't think him and Sipowicz could have teamed up and gone after the bad guy or something like that?
2: Well, they did, said, actually.
0: In this weird alternate universe, the only way Sipowicz could get back to the 90s is if he helps Rick Schroeder stop the guys from Deadwood.
2: And then he took Newt with him, and then he was on NYPD Blue.
0: Wait, was Newt on NYPD Blue?
2: Yes.
0: He was in both shows?
2: Yes.
0: How could he be in two places at once?
1: All right, now y'all are freaking me out, dude.
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0: Why are the children of Iranian regime elites living lavishly in Los Angeles, studying at American universities, enjoying green cards in the United States?
1: Is it because we're the biggest suckers on the planet?
0: Well, it turns out there was an Obama-era Iran deal, and it allowed the relatives of hostage takers, Iranian Revolutionary Guard Corps figures and regime insiders, granted visas and residency. Now there are ICE arrests exposing just how deep it went. Why are they here?
1: That's a very good question. Is anybody asking Obama?
0: No, he's not available for comment.
1: It's unavailable.
0: Wouldn't it be weird if during World War II, I know it's a Nazi analogy, but wouldn't it be weird if during World War II, you know, Mussolini's kids were living in Manhattan going to NYU? That'd be weird, right?
1: It would be weird.
0: It'd be very strange. Like, what is Hitler's cousin doing going to college in Milwaukee?
1: You best just mind your own business. Stay out of it. I think Barack Obama knows what's best for the former America.
0: I think you mean for Iran. He knows what's best for Iran.
1: Well, that too, sure.
0: Hey, speaking of college, the University of Houston has decided to get rid of some programs that were failing.
1: Mm-hmm.
0: Nobody was taking classes, biological sciences, philosophy, politics, and economics.
1: Yeah, get rid of all that stuff. They're still keeping all the necessaries, though, right?
0: I'm sorry, I'm reading this backwards. New programs in biological sciences, philosophy, politics, and economics, closing religious studies major, consolidating other degrees to low enrollment. Sorry, I had it backwards. Sorry about that. So they're going to add some economics and some political science and stuff like that, but they're going to get rid of some of this gender studies nonsense. Doesn't look like anybody was taking a course.
1: That seems way too logical and the correct thing to do. I'm shocked that this might possibly be happening.
0: I know. Anyway.
1: I'm taken aback.
0: Well, it's not all bad news. Yeah. Just saying.
1: I've been taken aback before.
0: Yeah.
1: Oh, speaking of that, do you remember, was it this week, early this week, or last week? We talked about a new suggestion for people who want to fall asleep quickly and relaxed to take showers in the dark.
0: What did they call it? Dark showering or something.
1: I guess, right?
0: Didn't have a very clever. They said if you're having trouble sleeping, the problem is you might be too detached attached to tech. Go in the shower.
1: Yeah, it's an opportunity to to shut off some of the inputs that just keep coming at you all the time. So you get the hot water going, you get in the shower, you've turned off all the lights and it helps you relax and in the day. I found it just the opposite. It was very annoying and almost really dangerous.
0: Yeah.
1: I mean, we kept bumping into each other all the time. I got stabbed in the eye once. It was really awkward and I don't recommend it.
0: I'm sorry. What did you get stabbed in the eye with, Mr. Kenneth?
1: I'm not real sure. It was dark. Could have been a thumb.
0: Oh, God.
1: Well, time out. What?
0: In other news, a Minnesota fraud suspect who leaped from a fourth floor balcony to avoid arrest yesterday morning.
1: Had that work out for
0: him? Has been captured.
1: Fourth floor. Yeah, I guess, because didn't one of his or both of his legs snap off of him when he landed?
0: Boy, those Somalians really are good at jumping off his stuff.
2: I think he did come up with a little bit of a limp, though.
0: Yeah, it looks like it. His name, by the way, is Muhammad Omar. Shocker.
1: No way. Or is it Omar Muhammad?
0: Do Muslims know there are other names you can have? Why don't you just call him Bob or Scott or Greg? Muhammad Iqbar Muhammad. That's his name. They named his son. They love Muhammad so much, they named him twice.
1: So
0: anyway.
1: What was it that he did before they tried to catch him and then he ran away and did some more stuff?
0: Okay, so Muhammad and 14 other suspects are accused of bilking taxpayers out of $90 million by defrauding state-run Medicaid programs.
1: Yeah.
0: We should have done this. We're working too hard, you guys. We're a bunch of suckers over here.
1: Well, if we'd have done that, they end up forcing you to jump out of a four-story building and run for your life.
0: I don't know. I'm pretty good at jumping.
1: I know.
0: Prosecutors allege that Mohammed and his other buddies filed false Medicaid claims while running a pair of home health care companies in the north part of the state there.
2: So there was only 15 of them, and they were splitting $90 million?
0: Yeah, try to understand.
2: That's pretty sweet.
0: These are just the people that got caught.
1: Yeah.
0: And the only reason why they got caught is some 21-year-old kid who was actually in high school during the pandemic looked into it. That Nick Shirley guy, he's not some... he's a nice kid. He's very bright. But
1: yeah,
0: it's not like he was able to access things normal. He did was look.
1: It wasn't really his job. He was just kind of out there nosing around and stumbled into it. But anyway, it could have been anybody.
0: Anyway, this guy used money to make investments in Nairobi, Kenya. He bought a Mercedes-Benz. Real nice stuff there. Here's what I wonder. Will the prosecutors be confused when all the suspects' names are Mohammed?
1: Does sound a little confusing.
0: Would Mohammed please stand up? No, not you, sir. The other Mohammed.
1: All of you sit down except Mohammed. Oh,
0: no, just know that Mohammed number 9.
1: It's going to be tricky.
0: Ooh, this is confusing. Anyway, I'm sure Mohammed is innocent and this is all just a misunderstanding. And
2: I'm sure they'll get to the bottom of it and everybody will go their own way.
0: I'm sure as soon as there's a Democrat in charge again, it'll turn out we just had the whole thing wrong.
1: Isn't that scary?
0: Yeah.
1: To think about going back to the way things were with Biden, and even worse, the way things might be. The first thing a Democrat's going to do, whether it's a senator or a new president, they're going to start undoing everything Trump did to put a stop to the stuff they were doing before.
0: Yeah. In health-related news today, if the gays are getting monkeypox and the Africans are getting Ebola, the Europeans want a piece of this too. Now gonorrhea and syphilis are skyrocketing in Europe.
1: Good to know.
0: A big old spike, they say. Europe is dealing with full-blown sexual health crisis. We were told the young people aren't having sex anymore. Aren't you relieved to learn?
1: Well, it looks like they are.
0: Gonorrhea cases across Europe hiked a staggering 303%.
2: Now, are they saying it was specifically to young people, or is this like the folks over there in that old folks' home in Florida?
0: That's a very good question.
2: It may be the senior citizens passing them germs.
0: Man, you're right about that. You know, those old ladies in the villages in Florida, they just bang, bang, bang, bang, bang, bang, bang, bang, bang, bang, bang, bang, bang, bang.
1: My goodness.
0: Spain ranks as Europe's hotspot. My gaybers tell me that a lot of gay people go to Spain on vacation.
1: I would live there in an instant if I could.
0: Wouldn't you be bothered by all the socialism and tapas? You can't get full on tapas, Billy Ed.
1: No, what?
0: Have you ever seen tapas? They're these little things. They're tiny plates with little...
2: I went to a place like that one time. We had to keep ordering and keep ordering. And finally, I just got tired. I said, let's go to Whataburger, get a meal.
0: It's exhausting. And the only thing worse than tapas, because it takes forever to get full, is Chinese food. You eat that, you're hungry again an hour later.
1: Is that right?
0: I heard after Putin and Xi Jinping had that meeting the other day, they had to have another meeting an hour later because they were hungry again.
2: And want somebody to fire up the grill.
0: Right.
2: Put some meat on my plate.
0: Amen to that. Health officials in Europe are blaming the widening gaps in testing and the lack of condom use for the nasty surge. They said ever since USAID cut off funding to condoms in Europe.
1: Yeah, we did that.
0: I'm sorry. It's my fault that two gay men in Barcelona aren't using condoms. That's my fault.
2: But another question there, besides that nastiness, are there any newcomers into the European area within the last few years that might have caused diseases to spike? I mean, here we had stuff that we thought we'd put an end to, and then recently, all of a sudden, a lot of those not sexually transmitted, it's just those diseases we thought we cured, they all came back, rushing back.
0: Well, it's funny you bring it up, because I'm looking at a list here of some of these new residents of the places where the syphilis and gonorrhea outbreaks are happening.
1: Okay.
0: And they must be from Minnesota.
1: Oh, I see.
0: Yeah. Yeah, because they're all named Mohammed.
1: That's what they'll do.
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4: Real Men of Genius.
3: Today, we salute you, Mr. Far Too Pale for Memorial Day.
4: Mr. Far Too Pale for Memorial Day.
3: Yes, your skin isn't just pasty. It's actually bright enough to support its own solar system.
4: They can see me from space now.
3: 1 hour in the sun and they can hoist you up a flagpole to warn people of approaching hurricanes.
4: Run to higher ground, yeah.
3: Yes, you're not just white, you're radioactive. Your back alone looks as though it could power a fleet of nuclear submarines.
4: All aboard for adventure.
3: So go ahead, throw on a swimsuit, step outside and melt the polar ice caps. Spin around in circles and warn passing ships they're getting too close to land. Because after all, if you stand still long enough, plants will lean in your direction.
4: Mr. Far Too Pale for Memorial Day.
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6: 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How's a little trail therapy sound right now? Hop in. Let's go for a ride in the Nissan Armada Pro 4X. 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

0: all true because there's dash cam and body camera footage. California Highway Patrol released a video of Britney Spears' DUI. Happened back in March. When they asked her to get out of the car, she offered to make them lasagna and a dip in her pool.
1: Yeah. I didn't know about the swimming pool part.
0: Yeah. Apparently it's...
2: How many cops showed up at her pool party?
0: None, actually.
2: Oh, well, that's a
0: shame. Well, maybe some. I don't know. Anyway, we enhanced the audio for better clarity. Have a listen.
3: While we're talking, can you turn the vehicle off?
4: No, can I go follow you up there so I'm not on the street with all these people?
3: What if we have to get out of
4: My baby's right down there in a hotel room, please.
3: Here, how about this? What if we have to get out of the car, we'll put you in one of our cars, and we'll drive around the corner so we're somewhere that there's a bunch of people driving by?
4: No, I don't want to get in your car, sir. You can come to my house. I'll make you food and lasagna or whatever you want. Oh, I have a pool. My babies are coming to my house tonight.
3: Get out of the car.
1: Ooh, Britney.
0: I know it's sad to see a human being crumble and fall like this, but she's been doing this for 2 decades.
1: Oh, yeah. It's not really that surprising, although it is surprising. It just keeps happening.
0: To some extent, she's been walking a tightrope of existence. It's amazing. It's like going to Vegas and seeing a magic show, and you keep thinking it's over, but it just keeps going.
1: Wow.
0: It's incredible.
1: Well, I'm sure she's learned her lesson. This time, right?
0: I do enjoy it. I don't know. Britney's one of my favorite toxic messes in the news.
1: Yeah. I mean, you did advise against letting her be in charge of her own life, and nobody paid attention to you.
0: You understand, I am a lifelong libertarian. There are very few exceptions to the time when I say we don't need the government involved in this. But clearly, we needed the government to help Britney out.
1: Yeah, she needed some assistance. Her dad was the one put in charge for the longest time, but that wasn't working out. She didn't care for it. And so she broke away. She broke free.
0: And then what happened? Multiple DUIs, lost tens of millions of dollars in a year, public embarrassment, videos of her on the internet dancing naked with knives. Her children and family don't want anything to do with her. Yeah, I don't think the conservatorship was the problem.
1: That was a busy year for Britney, wasn't it?
0: It was a busy month for Britney, I think.
1: Earlier when we were talking about Hollywood and the way they do things and keep repeating themselves and finding new ways to make old ideas seem new again. Guess what I found?
0: Can't wait to find out.
1: There's a sequel coming to the Godfather series. Oh, yeah, it's been around a long time and they've made a bunch of them, but they thought, well, why not more? A Godfather sequel. This one is supposedly based on Connie Corleone. That's the Godfather's daughter, Michael's sister. Now, Connie was playing

0: played by Talia Shire, Rocky's wife in the earlier movies. I don't know yet if they've decided which black woman will play her in this new sequel, but I think it's going to be important. It's based on a book that was authorized by the estate of Mario Puzo, the guy that wrote The Godfather, but no Francis Ford Coppola, as far as we know, involved in it for directing.
1: Well, he's really busy making mid-priced wine that sells at Costco and CVS and Walgreens.
0: And thank goodness for him.
1: It's not bad.
0: You ever been to his estate, his vineyard? It's lovely. Oh, one of the finest.
1: No, but to your point, if you walk into like just a regular grocery store and they've just got the corporate wine and stuff like that, Coppola seems like it should suck because it's a Hollywood guy, but it's actually pretty good wine.
0: Very good, yes.
1: Have you ever had the Dave Matthews wine?
0: I have not.
1: It's not bad. You know, for $15 for a bottle of wine, it ain't.
0: You get what you pay for.
1: Yeah, it's not terrible.
0: See how that works out.
1: What do you mean by that? I thought $15 was a lot of money to pay.
0: I thought so too.
1: Yeah, it's expensive.
0: Unless you're at the ballpark, and that won't even get you one beer nowadays.
1: I'd just give you a little thimble of wine. Why? What do you pay for a bottle of wine, Mr. Kenneth?
0: It varies. I like all kinds.
1: How about I take a sip of this wine, this water, I mean, while you tell me how much you pay?
0: I would say normally $70, $75. Oh, dear.
1: Jeez Louise, $75 for a bottle of wine.
0: Well, I mean, it can go higher. That's probably my average.
1: How much money are you making at that hair salon? Good God.
0: You'd be surprised.
1: That's unbelievable.
0: I don't want that to get out. You guys didn't cover the WNBA in our official sports report earlier this morning, so I thought I'd pick up your slack, your obvious slighting of the women and the men who play in the WNBA.
1: I think that was on purpose. Go ahead, tell us what happened.
0: Caitlin Clark. Oh, I know. We're not supposed to mention her because she's all too good and popular and stuff.
1: We don't need a white girl from middle America spoiling the fun for all the black men in the WNBA.
0: Especially speaking of this guy, Caitlin Clark of the WNBA has surpassed LeBron James in jersey sales.
2: Well, that's racist.
0: I know.
1: Totally racist.
0: And now she is second in jersey sales.
1: Do they mean like this season or all time?
0: I gotta think seasonal, but I don't know.
1: Yeah, that would make sense.
0: She is second place now. Because LeBron was in second, she passed him. So she's, you know, that's an old trick. It's like if you pass the person in second place, does that mean you're in first?
1: Yeah, exactly.
0: No, that means now you're second. She is behind Steph Curry. And that's the only one selling more jerseys than Caitlin Clark in WRNBA world.
1: You know how when I talked about how golfers are a bunch of degenerates when they show up at a strip club?
0: You say things like that.
1: It upset a lot of our listeners.
0: Well, sure, because a lot of them golf.
1: Can I just say something about people, men who buy jerseys?
0: With other men's names on them? I have seen men wearing jerseys. They're not officially, you know, I guess they're not jerseys, but they're shirts that let you know who their team is.
1: Okay,
0: and you
1: fine.
0: Don't have to have somebody else's name on your back.
1: I think if you have to have another man's name on your back, it should probably be a player from when you were a little kid. You know, Jordan or something who is your favorite guy back? Bo Jackson or if you grew up in the 80s or the
2: 90s. That'd be a good one.
1: But if you do it today, if you're 45 years old and you're wearing a 22-year-old's name on your shirt.
0: And they are, yeah.
1: It's a little mo.
0: And you know people that do it.
1: Sure. I have buddies.
0: They're your friends.
1: And I make
0: fun
1: of them.
0: Well, they used to be.
1: No, you know, they could take it. My friends could take a little ribbon, you know.
0: I would hope so.
1: A little poking, jokes, a little roasting at the bar.
0: Sure.
1: Make fun of them, you know.
0: That's how you know they're your buddies.
1: Sure, exactly. If you can't handle a joke, scrote.
0: And I'm sure you love it when they make fun of you all the time, too.
1: Well, what are you going to make fun of me for?
0: What would they ever make fun of us about?
1: Having a lot of cool audio equipment?
0: Being so cool.
1: Yeah, excuse me. Sorry, I'm just handsome and funny and I have a lot of cool synthesizers. How are you going to make fun of that?
0: Oh, God.
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4: Hey, y'all. 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

0: we got that part.
1: I gotta tell you, I don't like violence, but every time a pedophile smiles, dies, I smile, is what I was trying to say.
2: Is that what you were trying to say?
1: We're just reading stories here about all these pedophiles that got...
3: And who knew? All that, just everywhere you look, everywhere you turn, everybody you talk to, there's a story, the victim, there's some guy in the news got caught doing... What the hell is wrong with this world today?
1: Food stamp fraud, public school teachers having sex with kids, Somali scam artists. Some of these news stories, there's just so many of them, it's impossible to keep up with it.
2: It's overwhelming.
1: If you had a news outlet that just covered that, that'd be all it did. Just nothing, nonstop. You'd never get to go to sleep all day long.
2: But how long could you keep watching that before you just needed a break?
1: Oh, it sickens me.
2: Yeah.
1: For every time we talk about one of those stories on the air, there's like a dozen of them that we didn't talk about, but we knew about it. Because we just didn't want to talk about it. Because I don't want to get up every morning and talk about that. It creeps me out.
3: Emails from the listeners here. Tom says, y'all talk about Hollywood keeps making all the white characters black. And, of course, nobody has a problem with it. Obviously, there's nothing wrong with that. So have they ever thought about maybe redoing Tarzan?
1: Oh, God.
3: That seems like it'd be the first one. Isn't...
1: For some reason, they didn't want to switch the white character who runs around in the jungle swinging from vines from a white guy to a black guy. I wonder why.
4: What's up with that?
1: No way to know.
3: Well, that was Tom's idea. I'm just reading the news. Don't hold it against me.
1: I'm just saying. Just reading the emails.
3: The emails, yeah.
1: Any other good emails, Russ?
3: Oh, there's a ton of good ones. Just mixed in with the other ones I ain't got a chance to even read yet because they come in faster than I can look. What's that Bollywood guy's name that also wants to file impeachment charges on Trump?
1: Zohran Mamdani.
3: Was that him?
1: No, that was a different guy. No, the guy, he looks like Jimmy Fallon.
3: Or a guy from Bollywood. He's a guy from Bollywood. And
1: I don't think you're talking about Sri Thanadar.
3: There you go.
1: He's not actually from Bollywood. He just looks like a Bollywood version of Jimmy Fallon.
3: That's what he looks like, yeah. Well, Lisa says, I know you're going to be upset if Al Green isn't, in a position to scream impeach him, at every time Trump gives a speech or anything. But you've still got the Bollywood guy there, Screech.
1: Shree,
3: yeah. Yeah, yeah. He can do it.
1: You know what's funny about that? He is, he loves illegal immigrants and protecting criminals, and he's the lawmaker from MI-13, Michigan 13th District. Now, wouldn't it be funny if it was MS-13?
2: Oh, boy. that could get him in trouble.
1: Yeah, anyway, it's not.
2: It's obviously not.
1: We talked about this yesterday. A Michigan landlord got caught on a tenant's home security camera having sex on a couch and making a sandwich. In the guy's kitchen, he was supposed to be...
2: I'm not sure what's worse.
1: He was supposed to be over there to look for a burst pipe. I think he found it.
2: Yeah.
1: Anyway, here's a little audio. Here's the homeowner and his wife talking about the raunchy discovery.
5: He walked back and forth through here naked and might have been trying to make a sandwich, but I don't know. It's creepy. She just pointed the phone to me and I seen him just doing what he was doing right here in our house. It was live footage.
6: Oh my God.
5: Time stamped and everything. My wife, she's germaphobic, so I had to most definitely clean it before she even stepped in this house, period. Too comfortable, so I know for a fact that somebody that comfortable, what else could be done? It's going to be hard. I'm going to probably write some languages on the back of the check for him, the transfer.
6: A special memo.
1: It's going to be hard, he says.
2: Difficult,
1: right.
2: You think?
1: Paying him, the money will be difficult to do.
2: I'm sorry, I think that couch would have to be dragged out onto the lawn and burned. I don't think cleaning it. I know Oops Steam does a good job, but the memory of it is still going to be there. I don't think they can steam that out.
1: You ever sat on the couch down the hall in the green room over there?
2: No, God, no. Don't even touch that couch.
1: Don't touch a couch at a radio station. What are you, out of your mind? Do you know what happens here on the weekend?
3: That's where I take my naps.
6: Good God.
1: Oh, gross. Billy, yeah, that is nasty. Speaking of contaminated... A former McDonald's manager in Massachusetts named Kaylee Santos has been charged after police say she contaminated fries served to her ex-girlfriend through a drive-thru. In case you're wondering how she did it. Bodily fluids.
2: I don't even want to ask.
1: That's all I'm going to say. Mm. Here's people in the community reacting to the news.
7: Online, and I live in Southbridge, so of course, me and my friends are talking about it, and we're like, well, that's embarrassing.
8: Who would do that to somebody, regardless if it's your ex or not? That's your place of business. It's where you work. Just seems really inappropriate.
1: Have it your way, dude.
2: Seems inappropriate, you think?
1: Yum, yum, yum.

0: They went in to get some patties. She gave it to him. Mm-hmm. She gave him two patties and a little and some secret sauce there. Thanks, ma'am. That's delicioso.
1: I really wish nobody asked.
0: This is egregious. I mean, I expect that kind of thing at Arby's, but not at McDonald's.
2: No. No, that's out of control.
0: Out of control. How dare you, sir? Shame on you. A New Jersey father was arrested for harassing a neighbor. We watched the video. It says allegedly in the article. There's no allegedly here.
2: No. There's a big old boy. He did look upset, didn't he?
0: It was a bullying dispute. It looks like her kid was picking on his kid.
1: So he decided to be a bully and pick on her.
0: So there's a video where he goes after her in the parking lot of what the news article describes as a luxury apartment complex. Didn't look too luxury to me.
1: No, it did not.
0: No, Thomas Delirio, age 40, faces charges of harassment and bias intimidation. Bias. After spouting obscene phrases at his neighbor, Lakeisha, in their upscale development in Mount Laurel, New Jersey. Upscale. Is that just because they called it luxury apartments?
1: I think so. Yeah, they'll just go with it. It's a real estate term.
0: Thomas referred to Lakeisha and her other black people as you people in the argument.
2: Oh, hell no.
0: Is it possible that had nothing to do with race, though? He was just talking about the people that were picking on his son. You people that are picking on my son.
2: It's always about race, Kenny. Didn't you learn nothing from Al Green?
0: Ah, you're right.
2: Come on, man. Support. How about, you know, catch a brother back every now and then?
0: Well, I am endorsing him. We keep Al Green in office.
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0: people's birthday. But they're not all famous and celebrities like Novak Djokovic, for example. Or what'd you call him? Novaks?
1: Novaks is my boy. That is my favorite player at whatever sport he does. He is awesome.
0: I think it's still tennis, although he's 39 years old today.
1: Pickleball.
0: And that's the next step.
1: Sure, it's an obvious evolution from tennis. It'd be pickleball. Good for you, Novaks. Keep it up.
0: Uh-huh.
1: Many more years of success to you, my friend. The greatest whatever he does on earth player.
0: Molly Ephraim is 40 now. She was one of Tim Allen's kids in Last Man Standing. That was Mandy, I think the middle girl. She was in some other things as well. Boy, time flies, doesn't it? 40. Apollo Ohno, the speed skater, is 44 years old now.
1: That's Yoko's kid.
0: It's been a while since he skated in the Olympics.
1: That's a girl?
0: 2002
1: or a guy?
0: And 2006. It's a boy.
1: If you say so.
0: Yay.
1: Sounds like a girl.
0: Yeah. Maggie Q. She plays Detective Renee Ballard in the show Ballard, which is part of that Bosch series thing.
1: Nice.
0: She's 47. Jennifer Goodwin is 48 from Big Love, among other things. Clint Eastwood's daughter, Allison. She had roles in Bronco Billy, Any Which Way You Can, Tightrope, Absolute Power. And then she got big and posed for Playboy. She's 54 now.
1: I guess.
0: Those days are done. Yeah. Probably. The angry supermodel, Naomi Campbell, is 56 now. Remember, she had to do a little community service once because she hit her housekeeper over the head with her jewel-encrusted cell phone.
1: Nice.
0: Yeah, probably didn't do any good to the phone or her head. Bernie Taupin, Elton John's songwriting partner, a genius, if there ever was one, 76 today.
1: Well, he writes the lyrics. Remember what we said earlier? Lyrics don't really matter.
0: Oh, they do. Ted Kaczynski, no longer with us. That was the Unabomber, born on this date, as was Harvey Milk, who we've mentioned earlier this week, and Sir Arthur Conan Doyle. Arthur was an author. Do you remember what he wrote? Anybody? Anybody? Tarzan? No.
2: Some guy like that, though.
1: Lonesome Dove.
2: I'm going to tell you that wasn't it. No.
1: Deadwood?
2: No.
0: Sherlock Holmes.
1: Oh, I was waiting to be my next guess. That was my next guess, yeah.
2: Sherlock Holmes was gay.
1: The one with Will Ferrell, I didn't like that. I didn't think it was that good.
0: Saturday birthdays for Jewel. I always liked her. She's 52 tomorrow. Ken Jennings, the guy that thinks he's hosting Jeopardy, but he's really not. Also 52.
1: Is Jewel, where is she from?
0: Alaska.
1: Alaska? Yeah. How about that?
0: Yeah.
1: Not a lot of Alaskan pop stars, you know?
0: Karen Duffy, a former MTV VJ. Not familiar with her work, but it's her birthday tomorrow. Drew Carey will be 68. Mitch Albom, also 68, the author. Tuesdays with Maury and all that kind of stuff. Joan Collins, 93 tomorrow, still hanging in there. And no longer with us for the weekend. Marvelous Marvin Hagler and Scatman Crothers.
1: The Scatman, it's a fun story about the Scatman. Even though that music sucks, his story is cool because he had a stutter and he turned it into a career.
0: As an actor.
1: Scabadabadee-ba-poo-ba-da-boo.
0: Scatman was, of course, Dick Halloran in The Shining. He also played Louie the Garbage Man in Chico and the Man, and the voice of Hong Kong Phooey.
1: So you're not talking about the guy that sang that song, Scatman?
0: No. Oh, Scatman Crothers is an old black actor.
1: Oh.
0: Yeah, he was born in 1910. He's no longer with us. You're not hurting his feelings.
1: I prefer Scatman John. He had a cool mustache.
0: And then Sunday, yeah, happy birthday to Will Sasso, Mad TV, impressions of Tony Soprano, Dennis Franz.
1: You'd probably know him if you saw him.
0: Yeah. He'll be 51. And John C. Reilly, of course, you know who that is. He'll be 61 on Sunday.
1: He's a pretty funny guy.
0: Yeah. Kristen Scott Thomas, 66. Roseanne Cash, Johnny's daughter, 71. Alfred Molina, 73. Priscilla Presley at 81 this weekend. And, little radar from MASH. Gary Berghoff will turn 83 years old. How's that possible?
1: Really old.
0: Well, he doesn't age in the reruns too much. Bob Dylan, 85. Tommy Chong, 88.
2: And they say drugs will kill you.
1: It's not that kind of drug, Billy. I think he was just smoking pot and eating mushrooms and stuff. He wasn't like a cokehead.
0: Now, Monday's a holiday, so I'll just go ahead and include Allie Raceman. Remember the Olympic gymnast?
1: Yeah, I do. Didn't she get naked for Sports Illustrated?
0: Probably.
1: And she's very Jewish and she's into Israel, so I got to assume they're going to try to cancel her now.
0: She'll be 32 on Monday. One of my favorite actors, Cillian Murphy. He'll be 50. So good. And let's see, anybody else you care about? Octavia Spencer, obviously, you know, from the Hidden Figures movie.
1: Oh, sure. And the Help, 56. Oh, I can't get enough of it, yeah.
0: I know. You're a big fan. Mike Myers, Austin Powers, you know, 63. Karen Valentine. There was actually a TV show once called Room 222. Bet you never heard of it.
1: No, never did.
0: Karen Valentine was the teacher and the star of the show. She'll be 79 on Monday. It was a show before Welcome Back, Kotter. It was a show about a classroom in a school, room 222, right down the hall. And the antics and the hijinks that those darn kids would get into.
1: Boy, Allie had a nice little body on her, huh?
2: Who are we talking about here?
1: That's Allie Raslin.
2: Oh, the gymnastics lady, yeah.
1: Yeah. Not generally my type of thing, but I wouldn't say no.
0: Good to know. Yeah. I've captured your attention, obviously. You can't move on from the naked gymnast girl.
1: Well, hey, she is a national treasure, I will have you know.
2: Damn straight she is, especially in that picture right there.
1: Why you got to besmirch Allie Rasmussen? What'd she do to you, Mr. Kenneth?
2: You don't want to besmirch anything. You could besmirching that.
1: Yeah, you could. Yeah, I don't think you could,
0: actually. Stop it. Just knock it. Do this day in history or something. Show me why you're here.
1: Okay, so as you guys know, we're the Walton and Johnson Show, and we're here to give you irreverent opinions with a right-leaning libertarian slant. That's what we do. But we also, once a morning, tell you about things that happened today in history. Among other things, today is Don't Fry Day, National Maritime Day, Bitcoin Pizza Day.
2: It's Road Trip Day. 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
1: You know why it's Bitcoin Pizza Day, right? A guy paid 10,000 bitcoins for two pizzas in 2010. Today, they would be worth more money than God has. Yeah. That's a figure of speech.
0: And, it's a lot, though.
1: And he doesn't know what he did with them. National Road Trip Day, National Vanilla Pudding Day, National Buy a Musical Instrument Day, World Goth Day, National Solitaire Day, Harvey Milk Day in California, and International Day for Biological Diversity Day.
0: Yay.
1: There's a lot of nothing there.
0: I don't like all those days.
1: And now Today in History, proudly brought to you by...
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1: Yeah, if you get into a motorcycle accident, don't think. 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
0: It was this date in 1958. Jerry Lee Lewis did that thing. He
1: married his cousin.
0: He got to England to start his tour after confirming to the press that yes, it's true, I did indeed marry my 13-year-old first cousin. They canceled the tour.
1: Even back then, that was a touchy subject. Today in the year 334 BC, Alexander the Great defeated the Persian army of Darius III at the Battle of Granicus. It was the first major victory in the conquest of Asia.
2: Is that right?
1: Yeah, and you know, if you think about it, Donald Trump, he's kind of like Alexander the Great, except he can't get the Strait of Hormuz to reopen, and I'm paying $6 for a gallon of premium.
2: I'm telling you.
1: Unbelievable.
2: Come on, man.
1: Today,
2: do your job, right?
1: Today in 1761, the first life insurance policy in North America was issued in Philadelphia by the Presbyterian Ministers Fund.
0: I bet the guy's dead by now. Did they pay out?
1: Oh, yeah, I think so, yeah.
0: Good.
1: Today, it was $80. Today in 1804, Today in 1804, Lewis and Clark expedition officially began its journey up the Missouri River. And you remember they had that black guy on the team, and he used to go to Pound Town and all the ladies that they'd meet when they got to the little indigenous villages.
2: Mm-hmm.
1: It's a part of history they never teach in school.
0: They don't. They didn't mention that.
1: Today in 1939, Nazi Germans and fascist Italy signed a Pact of Steel. It was a formal military and political alliance that helps form the Axis powers. What the Germans did not realize at the time is that once the war started, the Italian military was going to recede faster than Hunter Biden's hairline. They could not give up quickly enough. They just wanted to eat ravioli and drink wine.
0: Maybe Brittany could make them some lasagna.
1: And at the end of that war, my Grandpa John got sent to Italy. because he spoke Italian fluently. The military sent him there, and they said, John, your job is to tell all the American GI that haven't come home to their wives, the war is over.
2: Climb up off them Italian gals and get on back to the house.
1: That's exactly it.
2: Instead, though, I'm assuming your father climbed up on an Italian lady.
1: He did. That was my mom, yeah.
2: Your grandfather and your mom?
1: No, you said my father.
2: No, I thought your grandfather was over there.
1: My grandfather went over there. And then you said, I bet your father...
2: I meant your grandfather. Because when they sent him over there, they probably didn't tell him, you know, stay off the Italians.
1: My grandfather did climb up on an Italian woman. That was my grandmother.
2: Yes, we've solved all that.
1: Yeah. What are you suggesting?
2: You're rehashing old news.
1: It sounds like you're trying to suggest that my grandpa was cheating on my grandma, but no one would cheat on Sylvia. No. She'd kill you.
2: Oh, hell yeah. And you'd deserve it.
1: She was a scary woman. Today, 1960, the most powerful earthquake ever recorded, 9.5 magnitude, strikes Chile, triggering a deadly tsunami across the Pacific.
2: Ooh.
1: Yeah. Mm-hmm. You know who was cool is that Pinoche guy. He used to take drug dealers and pick them up in a helicopter and just throw them over the side. I bet after those guys met Pinoche, they'd be begging for a Chilean earthquake.
2: Don't you know it?
1: Today in 1972, Dick Nixon became the first president to visit Moscow, beginning a historic trip to the Soviet Union. He was there to open up for the Beatles in concert.
2: I'm sure it went well.
1: Today in 1992, Johnny Carson hosts the final episode of The Tonight Show. Last night, Colbert hosted the final episode of The Late Show.
2: Not from the same building.
1: Think about how different those two things were. When Johnny Carson said goodbye, America cared. Colbert quit his job last night. Anybody care?
2: Nobody noticed.
1: He got fired.
2: I mean, he had like 40 or 50 viewers. Nationwide, that's not really enough to keep a show afloat, but somehow it lasted longer than it should have.
1: Today in 1980, Pac-Man was released in Japan. Today in 1985, James Bond film A View to a Kill became a thing. In 86, Cher famously called David Letterman an a-hole during her appearance on his show. She did not like him. They were both right, by the way.
2: She came on the show, even though she didn't like him, just to call him names?
1: I think he was being rude to her during the interview. Today in 1971, the Rolling Stones album Sticky Fingers hit number one. And today in 2026, they also have a hit record.
2: Ain't that something?
1: Imagine that. And now, ladies and gentlemen, it's a Memorial Day tradition.
3: Calling the Eastside Holiday Hotline. I'm Little Puppet. And for Memorial Day homes, a lot of people go camping and this day. Me and my homeboys, we go camping all the time. Sometimes we go just for the weekend. Sometimes it's for like a week. And I even have some homeboys who've been camping for like 25 to life in homes. Orale, today I'm going to teach you how to prepare for an Eastside camping trip, este. First, you want to make sure you bring your toothbrush, homes. Then check it out, homes. You want to sharpen it by rubbing it on the floor. That way, if another camper wants to come and take your manhood, you can shake him in the back, ese. Oye, then you want to make sure you have plenty of cigarros, homes. Because, ese, when you go camping on the east side, we use the barter system, homes. Orale, see, watch, homes, check it out, ese. Oye,
4: hey, yo, what's up?
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0: brother's birthday? Not even close.
1: Boy, the 90s were a weird time. In the 90s, this was really cool.
0: Is that you in the video dancing?
1: No, that's an Asian lady.
0: No, before that.
1: Maybe, I don't know.
0: It might have been you.
1: I looked a little different back then. See that? That guy's playing an upright bass in the music video, and he's got a fedora. That's the only time you could play a...
0: that's allowed.
1: Wear a fedora, yeah.
0: All right. I know we've mentioned it several times this morning, but if you're just tuning in late, yeah, it is true. Because somebody emailed and wanted to know, is it true, or is it one of them stories? Had a tragedy in the NASCAR world as Kyle Busch died yesterday at the age of 41. He competed in two races last weekend. He holds records in all kinds of races because he competes in three different series. He was supposed to be on the track this weekend coming up. It's Memorial Day weekend. They got the Indy car, and then they also got the Coca-Cola 600 at Charlotte.
1: Sure.
0: And I'm sure there will be tributes galore at both races. Busch hit the Cup Series back in 2005 and won Rookie of the Year on his way to a truly legendary career. Got a lot of wins under his belt and one of the greatest drivers of all time in NASCAR. Can't deny that. And they won't say exactly what it was killed him. They said he got real sick all of a sudden, like went to the hospital, and that's all she wrote.
1: You know what I was thinking about? So they race trucks, right? Isn't that part of it?
0: That's part of it. That's one of the series, yeah.
1: Do you think they ever do a thing where you don't find out till you get to the racetrack what you got to haul in the truck that day? Like it's full of eggs or
0: oh Lord,
1: or lumber or something. What's going to be back there today? Today it's going to be 5 dachshund puppies and 6 bowling balls. And you got to... and you got to race around the track and keep those toxins alive.
0: I do respect the creativity of the suggestions. I'm not sure that's the proper send-off for a racing legend to joke around about.
1: I'm not joking around about him. I'm talking about racing. It's nothing
0: his preferred sport, and you're just having a little fun.
1: No.
0: Too soon? Oh.
1: I didn't even say anything about him. I was talking about racing, trucks.
0: All right, okay.
1: Well, you know, put something in the truck bed and make it more interesting.
0: That's a great idea.
1: Jello. Maybe girls in a Jello hot tub. That'd be fun to watch, you know?
0: All right, I'll give you that one.
1: Yeah.
0: Yeah, because who don't want to see that?
1: All right, this next story is bonkers. Jennifer Combs says, as a Texas woman, she would complain on Facebook about the brown water coming out of her faucet in Trinidad, Texas. And then every time the police would show up afterwards, she said they'd get very mad at her for complaining on Facebook. Eventually, she was arrested. Here's a little of her.
2: Do you ever expect something like that Facebook post could get you arrested?
3: Not at all.
4: A Facebook post made by Jennifer Combs, a wife, mother, and citizen journalist, led to her arrest by Trinidad Police Department on May 8th.
2: Do you have to spend the night in jail?
3: I did.
2: What was that like?
3: Horrifying.
1: She doesn't look the way she sounds.
0: No, she does not.
1: She's a petite little blonde, and then when she opens her mouth, it sounds like a trans.
0: Mm-hmm. Or a really old lady.
1: Anyway, the Trinidad Police Department says they are aware of the statements being circulated in this post and would like to address this matter. They said, we are not arresting this woman because of anything they saw on Facebook. They said the discoloration some residents may be seeing has been explained by the water department is commonly caused by sediment, rust, or minerals being disturbed within older water lines, particularly during a maintenance water flow, they say. They tell us it is all part of the ongoing efforts to improve the system.
0: Besides, don't you need minerals in your system? You know, get them in the water.
1: Yeah,
0: I'm not sure that's the kind of thing they're looking to put in there. You know, rust. I don't think that's probably not good for you.
1: Anyway,
0: some more iron. Women need iron. Always giving them little pills and stuff. You know,
1: I don't get why she was arrested, according to the report.
0: Yeah, I didn't see anything in there about that. They said they arrested her, but they said why they. That wasn't a reason, but they didn't say what the reason was.
1: Yeah, that's very confusing. This report's confusing, yeah. Anyway, weird stuff in Trinidad. If anyone knows, 866-ILOVE-WJ. We would like to come to this woman's rescue or vilify her.
0: Careful if you're trying to start being the peacemaker. That's the one that usually ends up getting killed.
1: That's a cool gun, though, the peacemaker.
0: Oh, you ain't lying.
1: You ever shoot one of those?
0: Yes, I have.
1: It's a nice-looking pistol, ooh. Yeah.
0: It don't feel right to just... You know, go to the range and just hold it and shoot, though. You really need to, you know, draw it from the holster. You got to do the draw and everything. And that's trickier than it looks.
1: There's an article today in the BBC, and the British Broadcasting Company is getting roasted for it. British taxpayer-funded news service is reporting, look at these dads. They had no other choice but to sell their daughters as sex slaves.
0: that's not, no other choice, yeah.
1: And they're selling their daughters as sex slaves to their own relatives.
0: Huh? Now, that's creepy.
1: The BBC reports, Afghanistan humanitarian crisis, gores starving families. In Afghanistan today, a staggering 3 in 4 people cannot meet their basic needs, so they're selling their daughters to their not-too-distant relatives to have sex. This was on Twitter. It's got a community note. It got fact-checked. BBC has misled audience by trying to create sympathy for fathers who sell their daughters. Mothers' voices are absent, too. Selling very young daughters is an old Afghan tradition. Their new laws endorse this legally, it says.
0: Oh, boy.
1: Yeah.
0: So, go away, don't bother them. That's their culture.
1: Doesn't seem like you're being forced to sell your kids. That seems like a choice you made.
5: In Rashid Azimi's home, we're suddenly confronted by the devastating impact. He calls for his daughters. Rukia and Rahila are twins. They're 7.
1: Bro, those are little kids.
0: Yeah, they are.
1: Those are tiny little girls. I know it's tempting, but no matter how hungry you are, please don't sell your daughters to your cousin to have sex, especially if they're 6.
0: Yeah, or even 8. I say 8's still too young.
1: I agree.
0: Okay, that's not too controversial here, is it?
1: I know we're going to upset people, but even 9 is too young.
0: Well, there was an 8-year-old girl in the news this week.
1: All right, switching focus for just a minute.
0: It did not end well after her wedding night.
1: That's true.
0: So sad.
1: All right, let's talk about something else real quick. Down the hall from here, one of our producers, Juggalo Trey, has been with the show for a long time.
0: Off and on, you know.
1: And he said we don't give him enough airtime. He'd like to do a song.
0: There's a reason for that.
1: For Memorial Day. Billy Ed, are you?
0: A song?
1: He wants to do a song on the air right now.
0: I guess this is something he wrote himself.
1: Ladies and gentlemen, in honor of Memorial Day, here's Juggalo Trey.
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0: says here that Kyle Busch was hospitalized after passing out in a racing simulator a day before his death.
1: Ooh, just a simulator.
2: That's what it says.
1: Well, I guess he didn't feel too good.
0: Yeah.
1: That's why they was checking him out in the simulator before they figured out what to do. It didn't sound right.
0: Unrelated, but I would like to try one of those racing simulators.
1: You think you'd pass out?
0: I don't know. I think it'd be fun to try one. If it's a simulator, you can't hurt yourself in there, theoretically.
1: Supposedly. Although, you know, things can happen. You remember when they released files on them UFOs? Was that two Fridays ago?
0: I'm looking at that right now, too.
1: They got a second round of release. The first round was so exciting. But they promised this time it'd be really, really exciting. And so...
3: You have arrived.
1: Here we go.
3: The waypoint of consciousness on the Walton and Johnson Show.
0: Yep.
3: Known as... Tinfoil Hat Time.
0: And it's brought to you by...
1: Our good friends at... Who is it? Oh, that's right. It's Drago's. Drago's Restaurant. Ooh. Good weekend to try those charbroiled oysters if you never have. Or make them at home. You know, you can get the kit online, dragosrestaurant.com. You can also get the barbecue shrimp. The stuff you need. I think you get the shrimp yourself, so they'll be

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1: 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And here's something you don't see every day. The U.S. Air Force shooting a UFO out of the sky.
2: They don't call them UFOs anymore, which I miss. I think they still should. They're UAPs now. Unidentified anomalous phenomenal stuff.
1: Right. Based on the video's title and description, it seems like this incident went down in February 2023 over Lake Huron. You could see an unidentified aerial phenomenon, or UAP, getting bigger in the scope of an F-16C, and in a matter of seconds, it's gone.
2: Ooh, that's pretty fast.
1: According to all the All Domain Anomaly Resolution Office, you know, ARO, the Pentagon footage is likely derived from an infrared sensor aboard a U.S. military platform.
2: Okay.
1: Now, this comes as part of a new batch of UFO files released today by the DOW, a drop that also includes a bunch of documents and photos and other videos of alleged UFO activity. And what this tells us is nothing. It doesn't answer any questions at all.
2: That the government has been hiding stuff from us and is continuing to hide stuff from us now. They always will.
1: Jing, they're giving us this information because they don't want us to hammer our faces.
2: Maybe they know that it's coming. Perhaps they've been in touch and they realize now it's inevitable. They're coming, so we might as well start getting people used to it. You know, it's like sticking a toe in the water before the whole invading universe arrives.
1: Yeah. Well, speaking of things that conspiracy theorists are going to go nuts over, a while back we learned this about the Epstein files, that this guy named Prince Andrew was getting arrested, not because he was involved in sexual promiscuity with underage girls or whatever, but because he told secrets to Jeffrey Epstein. That's what the British government...
2: That's the best story they could figure out to tell you, huh?
1: Well, now...
2: Guess what?
1: Prince Andrew's legal problems are not taking a vacation.
2: I don't think you call him Prince anymore.
1: Former Prince Andrew's legal problems.
2: He's just Andrew.
1: Andrew Windsor?
2: Mountbatten Windsor.
1: Police in England are investigating reports that a woman ended up at his former Windsor address for sexual purposes in 2010. Ought not.
2: Mm-mm-mm.
1: Andrew Mountbatten Windsor was arrested back in February amid an ongoing probe into his possible misconduct in public office as a result of his connection to Jeffrey Epstein, who, as we all know, died by suicide and definitely wasn't murdered by the federal government in an effort to keep secrets.
2: Thank you.
1: Obviously. On Friday, that's today, police in England arrested him for the misconduct investigation. Detectives are now looking into reports that he may or may not have banged an underage chick at his home back in 2010.
2: And different police departments have all showed up to, they got to decide who's got jurisdiction over this old boy?
1: Sure.
2: That sounds like fun.
1: Emphasis on diction, jurisdiction.
2: Nope.
1: He'll rat on anyone he can before he goes to prison, I think.
2: Yeah, I would imagine so. He'll make a deal.
1: He will make a deal. Yeah. I think Trump killed Epstein. That's my opinion.
2: I know you think that.
1: Yeah.
2: And nobody can prove you wrong.
1: Or prove me right. So.
2: No, that either.
1: Either way.
2: Oh, well, what are you going to do?
1: Yeah, nothing. It doesn't really affect anyone. I mean, at this point, it doesn't matter, right?
3: I know y'all don't keep up with this kind of thing the way I do, but every now and then folks ask about it, and so I would just tell you this right now. The stock market situation go like this. Dow up 350, NASDAQ up 180, S&P, you know, up to some amount, a little bit, you know, that's all. I'm just saying, the Dow closed yesterday over 50,000, back where we were before this whole Iranian business started. It's back over 50,000. Today, look like it's going to close, you know, up pretty good if this continues, up over 50,600 right now.
1: Boy, so I like
3: that's,
1: money.
3: That's how that's going. I know you do. That's why I want to let you know that's how things is going now.
1: So it's not a buying day.
3: You're going to need this extra money that you're making off of all your valuable diversified stocks to buy gas if you want to go anywhere this weekend.
1: Yeah, gas is not cheap. That's the thing about gas.
2: Have you noticed the oil price goes up and down, but the gas price just goes up?
1: Isn't that weird? I'd like the gas price to go down.
2: Uh-huh.
1: Is there some way, because I'm invested in oil, is there some way that the oil price could go up but the gas price could go down?
2: Doesn't look like it.
1: That would work best for me if you guys could make that happen.
2: Well, why didn't you say something sooner? We'll get right on it, son.
1: All right, well, while you're working on that, why don't we call the Memorial, the East Side Memorial Hotline. Wait, the East Side Memorial Day hotline one more time. Everybody,
2: yeah. Ready?
0: Thank you for calling the Eastside Holiday Hotline. I'm Little Puppy. Okay, today I'm going to teach you what Memorial Day is all about, Holmes. There are a few ways that you can honor your fallen homeboys this holiday season, Holmes. Like, check it out. Look at the back window of my Monte Carlo, Holmes. If you'll notice, in the old English writing, it says, Rest in Peace, Creeper, Holmes. That's a good way to pay respect, Holmes. That sticker cost me like $50, eh? Orale, but the best way to remember your homeboys is the old-fashioned way, eh? With the crazy-ass tattoo, Holmes. What you want in a good rest in peace tattoo is something that says, Hey, homie, I miss you, but also says, Don't f*** with that essay, Holmes. He's crazy. So check it out. Here we go. Orale, ow, oh, ah, damn it, Holmes, be careful, ah. That hurt, Holmes. Once you have your tattoo, make sure you give it a look, Holmes. Firme, Holmes. That's perfect. It says, Rest in peace, Scarecrow, and trust no bitch, Holmes. Now I'm ready to go party, eh? Thank you for calling the Eastside Holiday Hotline. Be sure to call back for some more helpful Memorial Day tips. A rato.
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0: Watch him now.
1: That brother sounds like he knows what he's talking about.
2: What'd you talk about, Willis?
1: Well, this is the Altered Five Blues Band. They got new music out right now. This is four white guys playing the instruments and a black guy doing the vocals.
2: Getting all soulful with it, all bluesy.
1: So those white guys work down for that black guy?
0: Yeah, I hope so.
1: I hope so,
0: sure
1: too.
0: Sure hope it's not the other way around.
1: Oh, that would be terrible.
0: He's not being forced to sing, is he?
1: Maybe they're just good friends. They don't really have a boss.
0: Well, it could be possible, I guess. Besides the Kyle Busch thing this morning, we also started the show with the news of a secret report explaining how the hell could Kamala Harris lose that presidential race. I mean, everybody knew she was the obvious best candidate for the job, and everybody knows we all want a woman. You know, and a woman of color would be the best kind of woman.
1: That's what I want.
0: To be president. How did she lose? And, of course, like everything else that's going on in this country, the Democrats blame Trump for it. But this time, they picked a different guy.
1: I just want to be clear. You're not calling her a colored woman, right?
0: No. A woman of color.
1: Oh.
0: That's what I said. Yeah. I'm not like you, Kenny.
1: No. I wanted to make sure that... We're not doing a racism.
0: Joe Biden is to blame. It turns out after 2 years of looking into it, pretty much, Joe Biden is the reason Kamala Harris lost. He apparently either did something he wasn't supposed to do or he didn't do something they thought he should do, and it's on him now.
1: I find it ridiculous to blame Joe, but I will make one point here that kind of speaks to how there's a little ounce of truth to that. After he stepped down from running for president...
0: Took him long enough.
1: Why did he stay in office?
0: Mm-hmm.
1: Wasn't it kind of an admission that he shouldn't have been there? I mean, if you can't run for president, you can't be president.
0: And if the Democrats wanted a female to be president, and the first female president of the United States to be from the Democrat Party, then why didn't they just insist that he pass that baton at that time?
1: Well, I would have been offended if a white man held his baton and tried to give it to a black woman.
0: I know, unless she wanted it.
1: Unless she wanted
0: it. And she wanted it.
1: Only if she signed a consent form. We all agree with that.
0: Nowhere in this study, a lengthy study that really took them a long time to get ready.
1: A girthy study.
0: Yeah, both. Lengthy and girthy.
1: You sure?
0: Did they not think that it could have been... You know, her own
1: fault. No!
0: Okay, I know it was crazy to even suggest.
1: That's insane. Come on.
0: You don't blaming her.
1: How could you blame her?
0: Her fault. She did everything a woman of color can do.
1: When are you going to learn that liberals are never, ever, ever wrong?
0: So just to take that with you. Now, understand, when we get back from the long weekend, it'll still be May. But Congress won't. Apparently, at least the senators, I'm assuming the other ones, they probably get to go along, too.
1: They won't be back till June.
0: They said, we're leaving. They left yesterday, early. They want to get a jump on the traffic, I guess. And they said, we'll come back in June. And they left things undone because they were supposed to go ahead and start funding all the programs the government's not funding right now. And then they said, nah, we ain't going to do that.
1: Bro, we never played this great soundbite of Ted Cruz. We have so much stuff we never got to. Yesterday, Ted Cruz was having an argument with Mazi Hirono.
0: That's that Hawaiian lady. She is truly awful.
1: And she was making all these points about how it was so hard for people to vote back in the day and that the Republicans were racist for making it hard for black people to vote. And then Ted Cruz got up.
3: Hey, Diane.
4: Senator Cruz. Mm-hmm.
3: Thank you, Mr. Chairman. A moment ago, our colleague, Senator Hirono, said there's a lot more to say. And indeed, she's right. And in fact, I want to go back to her comments. She began by saying we have a long history of racial discrimination in this country. That's undoubtedly correct.
1: Yep.
3: And then she said, quote, we had poll taxes, we had literacy tests, we even had tests of how many jelly beans are in a jar. Mr. Chamberlain, when Senator Hirono says we had poll taxes, I want to ask you who we is, and in particular, what party was it that implemented poll taxes in the South?
5: And I don't want to necessarily speak in every single case, but I'm pretty confident it was mostly the Democrats.
3: And what party was it that put literacy tests in place in the South?
5: Oh. Same answer, mostly the Democrats.
0: Yeah.
3: And what party was it that had tests like how many jelly beans are in a bottle?
5: The Democrats.
3: tell me, what party were the founders of the Ku Klux Klan from?
5: Pretty sure that was the Democrats.
3: Indeed. In fact, Nathan Bedford Forrest, the founder of the Klan, was a delegate to the 1860 Democrat National Convention. What party wrote the Jim Crow laws in the South?
5: The Democrats.
3: And so on this side of the aisle were members of the Republican Party. Who was the first Republican president?
5: Abraham Lincoln.
3: The Republican Party was literally founded to oppose slavery. We came into existence because slavery was a grotesque evil. And it was President Lincoln, the first Republican president, who signed the Emancipation Proclamation, who won the Civil War, and that resulted in the freeing of the slaves and the passage of the 13th, 14th, and 15th Amendments. By the way, fast forward to the Civil Rights era. Bull Connor, one of the most noxiously racist politicians. What party was he from?
5: He was a Democrat.
1: All right, we're going to pause it here.
0: I think we kind of see the trend.
1: Started. Yeah.
0: He came armed for a fight that she started and wasn't ready to finish.
1: So this Memorial Day weekend, just remember, we are a united nation. It's a great country. America's a wonderful place. People served and sacrificed for us. And if you want to do something for them, first of all, don't vote for the Democrats. They're racist. Second of all, go out and donate to wheelchairsforwarriors.org.
0: Great weekend for you to be doing something like that.
1: Our friends at wheelchairsforwarriors.org are having a tough year. It is an important charity to us. 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Make a humble purchase and get yourself some cool gear.
0: That could work out well, too.
1: Yeah, absolutely. You know what John always said every single Memorial Day? He'd say this.
0: Don't forget, boys and girls, to
6: eat it every day.
7: Every year we would have yard sales on Memorial Day weekend, so it's like Mardi Gras for white trash. 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You know what I mean? 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I don't want this. Neither do I. That's why it's a dime. All right, I don't care. Does this VCR have a remote? No, it doesn't have a cord either. That's why it's $4, dude. It's a piece of crap. Well, I was looking for a new VCR. Yeah, I think they sell those at places called stores. All right, you're in my garage. Look on the wall. 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Get the f*** out of here, all right? People will come to your yard sale and ask for items that they don't even see. Like I got departments you don't know about or something, you know? Where are your drapes? We're looking for drapes. We don't see drapes. Oh, that's because house wears it on the back porch. I'm sorry. You can stop by customer service at the shed, get a slushy and a pretzel. I mean, really, it's not. What's your return policy? I'll stab you if you come back here. Go away.
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Rock 102. Welcome to the jungle from Guns N' Roses. Welcome almost the weekend. Yes, it's Friday. You made it through the work week and we have a holiday weekend ahead. It's Maria Melito with Collective Soul and Shine.

0: Rock 102, Memphis Classic Rock. Dream On from Aerosmith. Well, Memorial Day weekend, it's tomorrow. And guess what? We're going to bring you the Memorial 500 weekend all weekend long, counting down all of your favorite tunes. In fact, if you want to let us know your three favorite tunes, let us know. Use the talkback mic. Just tap the little red microphone and tell us those three tunes. It's right there on the free iHeartRadio app. I got Tom Petty and the Heartbreakers coming up next.
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Memphis Classic Rock, Rock 102. Well, since the weekend isn't here just yet, you still got 9 chances at winning a grand in your hand today. So don't forget, another keyword's coming your way, top of the hour. Here's Radiohead.

0: Rock 102. Same old situation from Motley Crue. Top of the hour. You got another keyword. Your chance at winning a grand in your hand. I mean, come on. It's almost June, and that means, well, monthly bills, but it also means the summer. Summer's going to be here before you know it. In fact, you know, Memorial Day weekend is the official, not really official, but it's the unofficial start of the summer, because summer doesn't start until like June 21st, I believe. Either way, summertime, going out, going on vacation, home improvements, having a grand old time, all the things that cost you money. And that's why we're giving you 9 chances at winning $1,000, so you can have some money and have some fun this summer of 2026. So you got another keyword coming up, top of the hour.
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0: Rock 102, Memphis Classic Rock, Sharp Dressed Man from ZZ Top. Well, let's think about that. If you win some money, you can buy some new threads, right? And become a sharp dressed man. Why not? So pay attention because we'll have another keyword for you coming up top of the hour. And don't forget, we have keywords till 5 o'clock today.
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1: Don't forget, Memorial 500 Weekend is happening all weekend long right here. It's Maria Melito with the Foo Fighters.

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1: We will rock you. We are the champions from Queen. Brian May of Queen actually has a new song in the He-Man movie, Eternia. Also, speaking of Brian May and, Bohemian Rhapsody, right? The all-time high earner, I guess you could call it, for Bohemian Rhapsody, the movie, at $911 million. But get this, the Michael Jackson movie, you know, Michael, and I'm hearing that it's really good and a lot of people have gone to see it. Well, it's at number two at $704 million. So they don't think it's going to beat Bo Rap, but it's close. Well, close enough, right? I got Tom Petty and the Heartbreakers coming up next.
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0: Rock 102. Time After Time from Ozzy Osbourne. That was requested by Ben. Ben's on the job and looking forward to the Memorial 500 weekend. And we are as well. Don't forget, you got another keyword at the top of the hour so you can win a grand in your hand. Voter.
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Well, if you're thinking about money, winning some money, dreaming about winning money, well, let's put it out there so you will. Here's Dreams from Fleetwood Mac.

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Did you know, I love this fact, that Ben & Jerry's has a graveyard for flavors that went away? Like, with tombstones and information about it and the years that the flavors were out. Did you know that? Yeah, I got to tell you more about it because it's really kind of fun in just about 20 minutes. Here's Bon Jovi.

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Another chance to win $1,000 is coming up at the top of the hour. 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

0: Rock 102, Memphis Classic Rock. Take Me Home Tonight, Be My Baby, Eddie Money, Ronnie Spector. So yeah, Ben & Jerry's has a graveyard for flavors. And, you know, I guess flavors go away because they're not as popular as they were when they first came out. But they actually have like tombstones and the years and everything else, like wavy gravy. Do you remember that? Rainforest Crunch, flavors like that. Well, I came across Holy Cannoli, and I don't remember that flavor at all. Do you? It was only around for 1 year, 1997 to 1998.
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1: The Boys of Summer from Don Henley, they'll be out in full force this weekend as it is the unofficial start of summer, and we have the Memorial 500 weekend. Here's Nirvana.

0: 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Don't forget, we want you to see Chicago and Styx on their The Windy Cities Tour. 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

Rock 102, Memphis Classic Rock. And speaking of the unofficial start of summer, Sprite is bringing back Sprite Tea. Do you remember that from last year? Yup. It's back for the summertime because now it's a seasonal flavor. Yum. Here's Soundgarden.

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0: Rock 102, Civil War from Guns and Roses. We have another keyword coming up, top of the hour, your chance at winning a grand in your hand. Come on, you want to take some summer vacation. I keep talking about all these great concerts that are happening this summer. You want to buy some concert tickets. Maybe you want to travel. You know, yeah, all that stuff costs money. Plus gasoline and groceries and everything else that you need every day. Well, those are expensive too. And that's why we want you to win some money. So another keyword's coming up top of the hour so you can win $1,000.
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1: 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Yeah, $1,000 could be in your pocket. 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Here's Bush.

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0: John Mellencamp on Rock 102, Memphis Classic Rock. And hey, if you're looking for something to do tonight, Memphis Hope Festival's going on till 8 o'clock. Tom Lee Park, it's already going. Free. I mean, might as well. There's a celebrity basketball game, live music, fireworks, all celebrating the city's 207th birthday.
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Coming up here at 4 o'clock, we are going to be an hour commercial free. 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

0: Good afternoon. We have delays due to construction on eastbound Summer Avenue between Interstate 40 and Munson Road. Traffic is moving along at a crawl out there. We have a new accident on Getwell at Raines Road. That's Getwell at Raines Road in the Oak Haven area. We also have delays due to a road widening project on Lamar Avenue between Shelby Drive and South Goodlett. With traffic, I'm Heather York.
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right, this weekend we're counting down the Memorial 500. So the 500 greatest songs ever in rock and roll. Tom Petty, dude. Gotta be top 10. Gotta be top 10. I don't know. Everything. Hit the talk back, Mike. Let us know who you think the top 5 will be. It's Linkin Park, Crawling, during an hour commercial free on Rock 102, Memphis Classic Rock.

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Memphis Classic Rock. And hey, just that little reminder, everybody's trying to get somewhere right now. Be patient. Don't be a jerk on the highway. Because if you're patient and you're nice about it all, everybody will get there a little bit quicker. It's Pink Floyd. Time.

0: AC/DC and Thunderstruck on Rock 102, Memphis Classic Rock, and ooh, this looks fun. Lemon Drop Festival, Sunday, 2 to 8, Tom Lee Park. 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I'm not going to lie. Say whatever you want to say. I love a lemon drop. There's even going to be curated food trucks there. So, you know what? Let's do it. Let's do lemon drops.
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Still on the way, we got Rock Lineup from Heart, Men at Work, us going to throw in Guns N' Roses. Good afternoon, I'm Crash. Happy Friday, Genesis. And that's all on Rock 102, Memphis Classic Rock.

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0: Fun fact of the day on Rock 102, Memphis Classic Rock. And did you know that there was actually a version of Playboy printed in Braille starting in 1970? No, it did not have any photos in it. So get that out of your head, dirty bird. You were literally getting it for the articles.
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The top 500 songs in classic rock all week long. It started off tomorrow morning. So Saturday's going to be the really fun day on that. Because that's going to be the songs you haven't heard in a while. Dude, I love the countdown. The Memorial 500 countdown. 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

0: Hayes on Rock 102, Memphis Classic Rock. And hey, don't forget the Bluff City Fair gets kicked off today. Well, it did kick off today. But it'll run through the end of the month at Liberty Park. But, you know, if you're looking for something to do with the kids, that's always a safe bet.
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And hey, don't forget tequila, cigars, Shelby Farms Park, Agave and Ash Festival this Sunday from 2 to 7. Got to be 21 and up. Don't take the kids to that. It's Eagles. 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

0: Great White, gonna do it for me, Crash, on Rock 102, Memphis Classic Rock. Have a fun, safe Memorial Day weekend. Big rigs into Rock Your Night, and enjoy the Memorial 500 countdown. I'll see you next week.
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0: celebrities' posts, me in the 90s versus now. Well, the person staring at me in the mirror is definitely not the same person that could pull off bootcut jeans. 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

0: Good evening. We have a wreck on Riverdale just south of Highway 385 that should be out of the way shortly. Also, we have construction delays in Whitehaven on Elvis Presley Boulevard between Shelby Drive and East Brooks Road. And we have some slow traffic due to construction on East and Westbound Summer Avenue between Interstate 40 and Munson Road. With traffic, I'm Heather York.
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